0: playing nothing but the best in classic and new classic R&B. My name is Shay Moore. Thanks for hanging out with yours truly in the ride. 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
1: We talk a lot about red flags, the warning signs, the drama, the stuff that makes you want to hit block and keep it moving. But grown folks know it's just as important to recognize the green flags, too. Those are the healthy signs that tell you that somebody may actually be worth your time, energy, and emotional investment. Whether it's friendship or romance, the right people usually bring peace, not confusion. So we're talking about green flags to look out for in friendships and dating. How about this one? They respect your boundaries. A green flag is somebody who understands that no is a complete sentence. They don't guilt trip you because you're tired, busy, or protecting your peace. Healthy people don't see boundaries as rejection. They see them as respect.
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8: Sunshine will continue this evening. Clear skies overnight as a cold front swings through southwest Michigan after midnight. We'll change our winds to come from the east as lows drop to the low 50s. We'll warm to the low 70s Saturday afternoon with breezy east winds, occasionally gusting at or above 20 miles per hour. Winds will lighten back up for Sunday with highs in the mid to upper 70s under mostly sunny skies. Sunny and warm, the theme once again going into next week. Tracking southwest Michigan's weather, I'm Storm Team 8 meteorologist Blake Harms.
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0: ride with yours truly, Shea Moore. All right, my sports fans, headed to Game 7 in the Western Conference Finals. The Oklahoma City Thunder and San Antonio Spurs are tied 3-3 after San Antonio handled their biznai in Game 6, forcing one final showdown. So it all goes down Saturday, May 30th at 8 p.m. Eastern. And whoever wins is going to meet the New York Knicks.
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0: celebrating 20 years of you with Raheem Devon. Thanks for hanging out with me and the Rod. My name is Shay Moore. Still talking about the green flags to look out for in friendships and in dating. They celebrate your wins without competition. Say, pay attention to how people respond when something good happens for you. A real friend or healthy partner can clap for you without secretly competing or making the moment about themselves. Green flag people don't get funny when you get promoted, lose weight, find happiness, or level up. They celebrate with you because your success doesn't threaten theirs. That kind of support is rare and valuable.
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5: Sunshine will continue this evening. Clear skies overnight as a cold front swings through southwest Michigan after midnight. We'll change our winds to come from the east as lows drop to the low 50s. We'll warm to the low 70s Saturday afternoon with breezy east winds, occasionally gusting at or above 20 miles per hour. Winds will lighten back up for Sunday with highs in the mid to upper 70s under mostly sunny skies. Sunny and warm, the theme once again going into next week. Tracking southwest Michigan's weather, I'm Storm Team 8 meteorologist Blake Harms.
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0: spilling that R&B tea in the ride. Congratulations are in order for Latto. 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

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The Touch. This was yesterday. And this is today. We bring it all together. Today.

0: keeping that R&B alive in your life is Olivia Dean with Man I Need. British-born singer-songwriter. I love her thing, you know? I do. Stick around. We'll continue with the top five green flags that you should be looking out in your friendships and relationships.
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We play all your favorite songs. We play them all. 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

0: This next story had me saying, oh my goodness, oh my goodness. A Florida woman went viral after she was pulled over and ticketed by deputies who claimed she was holding a phone in her right hand while driving. Problem is, Katie was born without a right hand. Body cam video, of course, showed her trying to explain the obvious while the deputy insisted that he saw what he saw. The good news is the citation has now been dismissed, but social media is asking some serious questions about accountability and how situations like this can even happen.
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0: Sunshine will continue this evening. Clear skies overnight as a cold front swings through southwest Michigan after midnight. We'll change our winds to come from the east as lows drop to the low 50s. We'll warm to the low 70s Saturday afternoon with breezy east winds, occasionally gusting at or above 20 miles per hour. Winds will lighten back up for Sunday with highs in the mid to upper 70s under mostly sunny skies. Sunny and warm, the theme once again going into next week. Tracking southwest Michigan's weather, I'm some teammate meteorologist Blake Harms.
1: 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I'm Robin Hood.
2: This team loves to compete. 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And I think that that really just shows the heart and character of this team. They're competitors. They want to win. We've got to learn how to play smarter. They play hard. We've got to play smarter. And I think that part of that is continuing to learn who our pieces are and them understand our system and learn our system. But I'm excited about where we're at, and they are competitors. With a group like that, I'm excited to go into training camp and see who we can be.
1: 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I'm Robin Hood.
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0: Hey, friend, it's me, Shea Boy. Thanks for choosing to hang out with me on a Friday night in the ride. Still talking about green flags to look out for in friendships and in dating. They communicate clearly and consistency. This one is grown folks' business. Healthy communication isn't about texting every 5 minutes. It's about consistency and honesty. You're not constantly guessing where you stand. If there's a problem, they talk about it instead of disappearing, playing games, or acting passive aggressive. Whether it's friendship or dating, peace comes from clarity, not confusion.
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0: installment of the Western Conference Finals. The Oklahoma City Thunder and San Antonio Spurs are tied 3-3 after San Antonio handled their business in Game 6, forcing one final game. It all goes down tomorrow, Saturday, May 30th at 8 p.m. Eastern. You can catch it on NBC and Peacock. Whoever wins this next game will be facing the New York Knicks in the finals.
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1: A cold front set to slide through southwest Michigan overnight that will start to kick up some winds from the east, which will occasionally gust over 20 miles per hour through the day. We'll see overnight lows in the low 50s give way to afternoon highs in the lower 70s. So a touch cooler than Friday, but still pleasant as mostly sunny skies will persist. Best chance of some clouds will be west of Kalamazoo. We'll be to the mid-70s with sunshine for Sunday, near 80 degrees with more sun for Monday. Tracking southwest Michigan's weather, I'm Storm Team 8 meteorologist Blake Harms.
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0: You know, this great R&B is what we do. St. Harrison with Bad. My name is Shay Moore. Thanks for hanging out with me, friend. Back with the top five green flags to look for in friendships and relationships. You feel safe being yourself around them. One of the biggest green flags is emotional safety. You can laugh, disagree, admit mistakes, or be vulnerable without feeling judged or ridiculed. That's powerful. When you're around healthy people, you don't feel pressure to perform or pretend. You're not walking on eggshells trying to keep the peace. Authentic connection feels comfortable, not stressful. Because let's be honest, sweet talk is easy. Consistency is where character actually shows up. Whether it's a friendship or romance, people reveal who they are through patterns, not promises. And when words and actions line up, that's a green light worth paying attention to.
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today's best mix of R&B. Risk It All, that is Bruno Mars. What's up? It's Sissy Brown. I hope we're ready for a good show. 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
8: A cold front set to slide through southwest Michigan overnight that will start to kick up some winds from the east, which will occasionally gust over 20 miles per hour through the day. We'll see overnight lows in the low 50s give way to afternoon highs in the lower 70s. So a touch cooler than Friday, but still pleasant as mostly sunny skies will persist. Best chance of some clouds will be west of Kalamazoo. We'll be to the mid-70s with sunshine for Sunday, near 80 degrees with more sun for Monday. Tracking southwest Michigan's weather, I'm SWRM Team A meteorologist Blake Harms.
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that is T.I. Amazing birthday bash he had this past weekend in Atlanta. It was crazy. Gucci Mane was out there. His daughter came out, Erisi, and Live Your Life with Rihanna. It was good. I didn't go, but I was in the city, and I saw it on TikTok. So if you want to check it out, it is on social media. Right now, it's Wildflower, Tyrese, on today's Best Mix of R&B.

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10: A cold front set to slide through southwest Michigan overnight that will start to kick up some winds from the east, which will occasionally gust over 20 miles per hour through the day. We'll see overnight lows in the low 50s give way to afternoon highs in the lower 70s. So a touch cooler than Friday, but still pleasant as mostly sunny skies will persist. Best chance of some clouds will be west of Kalamazoo. We'll be to the mid-70s with sunshine for Sunday, near 80 degrees with more sun for Monday. Tracking southwest Michigan's weather, I'm SWRM Team A meteorologist Blake Harms.

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0: today's best mix of R&B, Man I Need, Olivia Dean. Coming up, I'll be sure, Kenny Lattimore and Q Parker.
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2: The U.S. Treasury quietly released its official financial report for 2025. It appears by its own numbers, the U.S. government seems insolvent. It's reported that the Treasury shows about $6 trillion in assets and over $47 trillion in liabilities. 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

0: Today's best mix of R&B needs love. That is Stokely. Happy Saturday. We finally made it to the weekend. I hope you guys had a great Memorial Day weekend last weekend. And now we're just on the weekend. And I'm just fine with that. Here's Mary J. Blige.
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7: A cold front set to slide through southwest Michigan overnight that will start to kick up some winds from the east, which will occasionally gust over 20 miles per hour through the day. We'll see overnight lows in the low 50s give way to afternoon highs in the lower 70s. So a touch cooler than Friday, but still pleasant as mostly sunny skies will persist. Best chance of some clouds will be west of Kalamazoo. We'll be to the mid-70s with sunshine for Sunday, near 80 degrees with more sun for Monday. Tracking southwest Michigan's weather, I'm SWRM Team A meteorologist Blake Harms.
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Today's best mix of R&B energy, that is Kayla Brianna. I am Sissy Brown. It is Saturday morning, and I'm here with you. So rock with me, okay? Here's Kamari, These Four Walls, on today's best mix of R&B.

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My mind's telling me one thing, but I guess I should listen to my heart.

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11: A cold front set to slide through southwest Michigan overnight that will start to kick up some winds from the east, which will occasionally gust over 20 miles per hour through the day. We'll see overnight lows in the low 50s give way to afternoon highs in the lower 70s. So a touch cooler than Friday, but still pleasant as mostly sunny skies will persist. Best chance of some clouds will be west of Kalamazoo. We'll be to the mid-70s with sunshine for Sunday, near 80 degrees with more sun for Monday. Tracking southwest Michigan's weather, I'm SMTMA meteorologist Blake Harms.
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0: Today's best mix of R&B, One Love, that is Kim. 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
1: This is a love that withstands time, space, and matter forever. Forever's a mighty long time. Here we are decades later. The sentiment is still the same. 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

today's best mix of R&B, You, the 20th anniversary of You, that is Raheem Devon. I am Sissy Brown. It is Saturday, and hopefully you guys are having a good one so far. If not, hopefully I can make it a little better with some good music. Let's start with this one. Tell Me If You Still Care. I'm taking you back to the SOS Band on today's best mix of R&B.

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6: 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A cold front set to slide through southwest Michigan overnight that will start to kick up some winds from the east, which will occasionally gust over 20 miles per hour through the day. We'll see overnight lows in the low 50s give way to afternoon highs in the lower 70s. So a touch cooler than Friday, but still pleasant as mostly sunny skies will persist. Best chance of some clouds will be west of Kalamazoo. We'll be to the mid-70s with sunshine for Sunday, near 80 degrees with more sun for Monday. Tracking southwest Michigan's weather, I'm Storm Team 8 meteorologist Blake Harms.
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0: Tone Stiff. Coming up, Sean Good is going to get you through your Saturday. So make sure you're listening up. This is my final hour for the day. And so then he's going to come in and make sure your morning is kicked off right. In the meantime, on the way, I got Keisha Cole, TLC, and 803 Fresh. 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
12: Breezy but nice weather to open up the weekend today with east-northeast gusts between about 20 and 30 miles per hour. We'll have mostly sunny skies and a high in the low to mid-70s. Clear skies tonight cooling off into the upper 40s. Some more sunshine heading into tomorrow, warming up into the upper 70s. It looks to remain pleasant and dry throughout most of the week ahead. Rain holds off till next weekend, with temperatures slowly climbing up into the 80s. Tracking Southwest Michigan's weather, I'm Storm Team 8 meteorologist Scott Larson.
13: Picture this. It's a scorcher. The sun's blazing. The humidity's cranked up and your AC is working harder than a kid mowing lawns in July. But inside, still hot, still sticky.
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0: best mix of R&B, Man I Need, Olivia Dean. I am Sissy Brown. Coming up, I have some more music for you, but make sure that you're listening up because Sean Good is after this. I have Erykah Badu, Michael Jackson, and Johnny Kemp, and then Sean Good is going to take over and make sure that you are good for the rest of your morning. You guys have a great rest of your weekend. I'll see you later.
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6: Shawty, what'd he do? Yeah.

Bruno Mars with Risk It All. Good Saturday morning. Sean Good here with you, helping to get your weekend kicked off. Whether you're running some errands, cleaning the house, or just relaxing, I'm here to help you get your Saturday morning going strong. I got a good moment of motivation on the way right now. Here's Stella. This is Stilo from 702.

0: Connor with More Than a Friend. Good Saturday morning, Sean. Good helping you get your weekend rolling strong. I got a good moment of motivation for you. Are you walking within purpose? Are you walking in purpose right now? So that means every single day, are you up with a drive and determination and actions behind your steps on moving to your purpose, your gifting, the gift that you have, that skill set, that thing that makes you happy? Are you walking in purpose every single day? We only get one life. And you only get one chance to live this one life. Every day should be an opportunity for you to be moving in your purpose every single day. So when this life is over, you know that you operated within the gifts that you've been blessed with, and you did everything you could to live the best life possible. Always walk in purpose. That is your good moment of motivation. I'm going to come back in just a few more minutes after this commercial break with Jodeci, Q Parker.
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10: Breezy but nice weather to open up the weekend today with east-northeast gusts between about 20 and 30 miles per hour. We'll have mostly sunny skies and a high in the low to mid-70s. Clear skies tonight, cooling off into the upper 40s. Some more sunshine heading into tomorrow, warming up into the upper 70s. It looks to remain pleasant and dry throughout most of the week ahead. Rain holds off till next weekend, with temperatures slowly climbing up into the 80s. Tracking southwest Michigan's weather, I'm Storm Team 8 meteorologist Scott Larson.
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0: That is Tank with See Through Love. It's your boy Sean Good with you on this Saturday morning. Good morning. Hope you're having a great start to it. I got Jay-Z coming up. Faith Evans and Tamar Braxton are on the way.
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0: Tamar Braxton with You on You. Good Saturday morning, Sean. Good here helping you get your weekend kicked off, whether you're running some errands, cleaning the house, or just relaxing. And I got all the great music to help you get your weekend started the right way. On the way up, I'm going to hit you with a classic from Blackstreet. I got T-Pain on the way and Lewis York.
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Brian the Scientist with Burning Blue. It's your boy Sean. Good with you on this Saturday morning. It's Gemini season, so we got some celebrity Geminis to celebrate. That's going to be coming up in just a few minutes. Plus, I got a classic from Key Sweat. Right now, let me hit you with another great classic that I love. This is Shanice. I love your smile.

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1: 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Hey, it's your boy Sean Good. We got a few Geminis to celebrate today on this May the 30th. Happy birthday is going to go out to Adina Menzel, who is 55 years old today. CeeLo is 51. Remy Ma is 46 years old today. Also, happy birthday is going to go out to Winona Judd, who is 62. Happy birthday to everybody celebrating a birthday today. In just a matter of minutes, you're going to hear TLC, Music Soul Child, and
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9: 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So if they're staying with another family, they're staying with friends, there's more than one family in a household, and the second family that's in the household is there because of financial hardship and they have no place else to go, then that is part of the McKinney-Vento definition of homeless.
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10: Breezy but nice weather to open up the weekend today with east-northeast gusts between about 20 and 30 miles per hour. We'll have mostly sunny skies and a high in the low to mid-70s. Clear skies tonight, cooling off into the upper 40s. Some more sunshine heading into tomorrow, warming up into the upper 70s. It looks to remain pleasant and dry throughout most of the week ahead. Rain holds off till next weekend, with temperatures slowly climbing up into the 80s. Tracking Southwest Michigan's weather, I'm Storm Team 8 meteorologist Scott Larson.
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Love the one you got. 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

0: it, let me. Good Saturday, it's your boy Sean. Good with you. Having a great time as you're trying to just do whatever, whether you're relaxing, running errands, cleaning house, or just enjoying your weekend. I'm here to help you do just that. I got 50 Cent coming up after 7 and John Legend. You stay right there on this 96.5
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0: again.
1: Good morning. This is the day which the Lord hath made. We will rejoice and be glad in it. Welcome to Gospel Saturday Morning with the Robinsons right here on the Touch WTOU in Kalamazoo. We're so happy and so delighted that the Lord woke you up this morning and you are able to tune in to Gospel Saturday Morning. Good morning, dear. How are you today?
2: I like that. We're on the wake-up list, and we thank God for that. He is a good God, and it's good to be back after a brief hiatus on last weekend, and we're just so thankful for you joining us. We've been out and about in the community, and we want to also just send a shout-out to the class of 2026. Y'all did it! And we're just so proud of you. Congratulations. And now open house season has started. So we look forward to being a blessing to you as you blessed us as well by your perseverance, your resilience, your stick-to-itiveness. And we just want to say again, congratulations, class of 2026.
1: Amen. We thank you for tuning in with us. We have just so much for you today, but be sure to tune in. And to stay tuned in, and we'll give you the lowdown of what's happening in Kalamazoo. Anything else before we do our prayer and our, let us pray, and we'll give our scripture for today, and we'll continue with great gospel music and community announcements. There is a lot going on in Kalamazoo. Kalamazoo is a busy place.
2: Oh, yes, it is.
1: If you don't believe it, drive down Kalamazoo Avenue. Amen. You'll see everything, different things shooting up, and K College and constructions and road constructions.
2: That new arena downtown.
1: My goodness.
2: And you mentioned Kalamazoo Avenue. Pretty soon, I believe that's going to be converted into a two-way. So get ready for that construction project coming up soon.
1: Amen. Let us go to Psalm number 37 today. 37. And we'll go to the first four verses of 37, where it states, "Do not fret because of evildoers, nor be envious of the workers of iniquity, for they shall soon be cut down like the grass and wither as the green herb. Trust in the Lord and do good. Dwell in the land and feed on his faithfulness. Delight yourself also in the Lord, and he shall give you the desires of your heart." Let us pray. Dear God, we thank you for this day, this beautiful day that you've given us. We thank you for waking us up this morning, and we thank you for this opportunity to minister and to come together and to praise and to glorify you. And we pray in all this that the church is edified. And we just thank you for everyone that made this program possible. We ask that all listeners be blessed. In Jesus' name we pray. We ask it all. Amen.
2: Amen, and praise God. The time is 8:04, and you know, we weren't on the air last weekend due to the Memorial Day holiday. Want to say thank you to all of you that are veterans and have sacrificed and given time and just your talents to our country to keep it safe. And we do have a veterans advocate. Tony Kennedy will be our 10:30 guest. There's a brand new conference geared towards women army or women veterans in the military that's coming to Kalamazoo early in June. And Tony's going to give us all the information about that. And I believe even if you haven't served in the armed forces, you're still welcome to attend this brand new event, this conference coming to Kalamazoo. Also want to let you know today from 10 to 1, there's a free dementia and Alzheimer's family caregiver training taking place at the Christ Temple Church, 3498 North 26th Street in Kalamazoo. Again, that starts at 10 o'clock this morning. But we're going to get into the music. Going to start off with a little spoken word from Fred Hammond, and it's called "Success is in Your Hand." And then we're going to take it further as we delve into Gospel Saturday Morning on today. We won't be on tomorrow because of our grandson's open house, okay? And celebrating with him and some others for their open houses tomorrow. And so, but we will be here today till noon. So thank you.
3: Here's,
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1: 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Thank you for listening. We are live. The phone lines are open. Our number is 269-349-1660. Again, that's 269-349-1660. 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We ask you to get your request in early. 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
2: It's nearing 60 degrees at 8:06.
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0: Good morning. This is the day which the Lord hath made. We will rejoice and be glad in it. Welcome to Gospel Saturday Morning with the Robinsons right here in the touch. We thank you for sharing with us. We thank you, Deacon Calvin Robinson from the Flint area calling in, and our Flint listeners are tuning in, and we thank the Lord for you. Let us review our scripture today from Psalm number 37, and let's focus on the verse 4 where it states, delight yourself also in the Lord, and he shall give you the desires of your heart. And just a reminder, the Alton Miles Community Walk is coming up very soon. I'm going to give you some detailed information later in the program. That's going to be Saturday, June 20th. You know, those days are rolling around so fast, and the calendar, time is waiting for no one.
1: That's the day before Father's Day. Yes, Father's Day is the third Sunday, the 21st.
0: Okay, yes, June 20th, Saturday, from 10 a.m. to 12 o'clock p.m., and you need to be there about an hour earlier for warm-up and stretching, and there are other things going on during that program, during that service, and we will get that to you, our next open mic. God bless you, but prepare yourselves for June 20th at the Galilee Baptist Church. The men's ministry are the ones putting this on, and they've done an excellent job every year in doing this. For again, 10 a.m. to 12 o'clock p.m., and you should be there about an hour early.
1: Okay, there are some special events going to happen before that, and we'll tell you a little bit later on. We want to congratulate the YWCA's 2026 Women of Achievement Awardees, the Lifetime Woman of Achievement, Dr. Cheryl Dickinson, Western Med, Dr. Karen Garcia, Bronson Healthcare Group, Dr. Kathy Jackson, Medical Director, of the Family Health Center, Laura Lamb, she's the Chief Operating Officer of the City of Kalamazoo, Montez D. Morales, a county commissioner and director of student well-being and thriving at KVCC. Ms. J. Yvonne Payton, she's a trustee with the Kalamazoo Public Schools Board and a retired educator and administrator. Dorothy Hyde Award for Social Justice Innovation. Stacy Randolph Ledbetter, who is the executive director of the Douglas Community Association. Our women are doing some awesome things in this community. And Young Women of Achievement, Charlie Atkinson of K-Central, just graduated on Thursday. Miley Garcia of Lloyd Norix, they graduated on Wednesday. Anaya Johnson of K-Central, another graduate. Alexi Kosifas, a Kalamazoo Promise and scholar at Western Michigan University. And Davia McCoy of K-Central, one of the speakers at the commencement exercises. They did an awesome job, all the speakers and the choir and everyone. It was just great. I tell you, my ears were ringing for a little bit after because people were so excited to cheer on their young folks. And it did live stream on YouTube. So if you missed it, you can go back to YouTube and watch the Kalamazoo Public School graduations. And the Genevieve U. Gilmore Volunteer Award went to the First United Methodist Church, located in downtown Kalamazoo. Want to catch up with a few birthdays because we missed you all last weekend, but we want to say happy birthday to my big brother. Well, he's not my big brother, really, but one of my five brothers, Troy Andre Lockett. You know, honey, Troy was such a handsome, beautiful baby. Someone approached my parents about making a doll in his after him because he was so cute, but they declined that. They didn't want any images or anything. Anaya Lee, Cassandra Young, Matthew Martin Jr., and in loving memory of Uncle Eddie Alexander, his real name is Vester, we call him Uncle Eddie Jean. On the 27th, Arlena Jones, Dorian Tyree, and Shannon Chambers Robinson. And on Thursday, I'm catching up here, Minister Brittany J. Williams turned 37. She is the interim First Lady at Friendship Baptist Church. Gail and Arnold LaBar, I think his sister Gail's just had a birthday. And Twala Lockett Jones of Jones Lockett Jones Realty and the 2026 Realtor of the Year for Kalamazoo. And on yesterday, Wyon Black, Afia, Yvette Pipkins, Janice Davis, Myra Jones, Minister Anthony Bolden, Tevin Jones, and Debbie Joneses. Wow, there's something about the Joneses. A lot of Joneses having a birthday on yesterday. And on today, happy birthday, Nick Kay, Chapman, Teresa Sykes turning 70, Gwen Matthews, and Alfonso Boyd II. We'll catch up with more birthdays a little bit later, but right now we're going to go to some commercial messages, and we'll be back with praise and worship. You just heard from Minister Keith Pringle and the Pentecostal Community Choir from the True Victory CD. Call him up. We used to just call it Can't Stop Praising His Name. Then we also heard a little bit of spoken word from Fred Hammond from his Spirit of the Lord, Spirit of David CD. And we hope you enjoyed the music.
0: Amen. So much more to come. Keep it tuned. Keep it locked in. Gospel Saturday morning with the Robinsons 96.5 in the Kalamazoo area. We do thank you for listening. We are live. Our phone lines are open. 269-349-1660. 269-349-1660. 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
3: Breezy but nice weather to open up the weekend today with east-northeast gusts between about 20 and 30 miles per hour. We'll have mostly sunny skies and a high in the low to mid-70s. Clear skies tonight cooling off into the upper 40s. Some more sunshine heading into tomorrow, warming up into the upper 70s. It looks to remain pleasant and dry throughout most of the week ahead. Rain holds off till next weekend, with temperatures slowly climbing up into the 80s. Tracking Southwest Michigan's weather, I'm Storm Team 8 meteorologist Scott Larson.
4: From Flint, Michigan, visiting with family, my daughter-in-law, Robbie, best daughter-in-law in the world, my son, Howard, and their family. 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

0: You're listening to Gospel Saturday Morning with the Robinsons right here on the Touch WTLU in Kalamazoo. The Dow should be reading 96.5. We do thank you for sharing with us on this beautiful Saturday morning. Just a continuation of the Deacon Alton Miles Community Walk. The Galilee Men's Ministry has scheduled the annual Deacon Alton Miles Community Walk for Saturday, June 20th from 10 a.m. to 12 noon. It will start in the parking lot of the Galilee Baptist Church, 1216 North Westridge Avenue in Kalamazoo. If you plan to walk, please arrive early for stretch exercises. Water and nutritional snacks will be provided. If you are not physically able to walk or desire not to walk, we would still appreciate your presence. There will be a short program in remembrance of Deacon Alton Miles, who passed away July 3rd, 2024. He is sorely missed, but his legacy lives on in those who knew him and loved him. We look forward to seeing you, and we do remember Deacon Alton Miles. He was one of a kind. Amen. Amen.
1: One of God's designer originals. Yes,
0: and
1: he was.
0: I like the way he walked around the community early in the morning. Uh-huh. He'll be coming into town, and you'll see Deacon Alton Miles walking. Many times we'd blow, and he'd wave, but he had a mission.
1: He kept up that pace, didn't he?
0: Kept that pace up. Yes, he did.
1: Amen. We thank the Lord for Sister Sadie Clark Miles carrying on his legacy and the family, and we love you all so dearly. And we want to continue with some birthday shout-outs. You just heard from Vashawn Mitchell from the album Created for This, and you heard from Phil Thompson and Jubilee Worship and others, C.C. Winans with Holy Forever, and Joanne Rosario, her new single, Still on the Throne, is just climbing up the Billboard gospel charts, and we thank the Lord for her beautiful, awesome gift that she shares with us. Let me do the anniversaries, and thank you for the reminder, Deacon Kelvin Robinson Sr. in Flint, Michigan, keeping us on our toes this morning.
0: You know, he keeps connected with all our listeners and family members and over in Texas and Alabama and Mississippi and
1: okay.
0: So forth. We do appreciate that.
1: We do. We thank God for, you know, there's always somebody in the family who's like that bridge or that person that keeps everybody connected.
0: Keeps us connected.
1: And we thank you for being that one in our family, Deacon Robinson. On the 27th, we're saying a happy 59th wedding anniversary to Brother Dubois and Elder Etta McIntosh. On the 29th, Walter and Deborah Smith, 50 years. On the 28th, Elvis and Tracy Moore celebrated 15. On the 27th, O'Neill and Terry Benton Ollie, 31 years of marriage. June 1st, Marvin and Diana Johnson, 36 years. Also June 1st, Bishop James and Mother Kate Bailey, 56 years of marriage. On the 3rd, Corbin and Judy Thomas, 7 years. Troy and Shannon Lockett, 31 years of marriage. On June 4th, Courtney and Cassandra Williams, 21 years of marriage. And our son, Howard II, and his lovely wife, Lauren Robinson, 5 years of marriage. And some of you saw our son on, I believe, Channel 3 News recently. He is a rectal cancer survivor about a few years ago during the COVID pandemic. And so they were doing an interview with him and another young lady who is also a survivor. So we're really grateful to God for him being cancer-free.
0: Yes, he's becoming quite the spokesperson for colorectal cancer.
1: Mm-hmm.
0: Amen. And that's out of necessity.
1: Yes.
0: The Lord has brought him forth to give information and preventative care for cancer.
1: Yes, thank you. Matthew and C.G. Gamble celebrating an anniversary recently. Justin and Tyshell Whitley, 7 years of marriage. And, you know, we were at a homegoing celebration last Saturday at the Church of God Pentecostal, honoring and celebrating the life of the late Sister Betty Louise Cunningham. And Tyshell and Justin were there with their little baby girl. And, you know, she let me hold her. And she was just so sweet and adorable, and I just love them. You're such a beautiful couple. Todd and Teresa Johnson, 40 years of marriage, and attorney Brother Arthur Sutton and his wife Janet Sutton of Chicago, 31 years of marriage. And Sister Eldora Williams, they're the ones that sing that song, I've Got an Angel, okay? Just to make that connection for you. Want to let you know there's a middle school night out, end of school celebration happening this evening at the YMCA on Maple Street from 6 to 9. There's a $15 charge you can pay at the door. They will have an open swim, from 6:30 to 7:30. Basketball, group games, food, and May birthday celebrations. And this is open to the public. Again, that's at the Maple Street Y, starting at 6 o'clock this evening till 9. So to God be the glory.
0: Amen. Also have He Reigns Magazine celebrating 20 years. 20 years that they've been serving the community. Their annual anniversary celebration is July 25th at 2 o'clock p.m. to 6 p.m. That's going to be at the NACD building, 612 North Park Street. Free admission. And if you'd like to participate, become a vendor or advertiser or donor, please contact Hugh Raines Magazine, Tayo Adidije. His number is 269-598-2778. That's 269-598-2778. And you can call us at the station if you need us to repeat this information.
1: All right, 10:30, we'll be connecting with Toni Kennedy. She is a veterans advocate and herself an Army veteran. She's going to tell us about a new women's conference that's coming to Kalamazoo in the month of June. So you don't want to miss that great information. It's 8:51. And the choir room, I tell you, I just love this group of young people. And they say if you show up to the rehearsal, you're going to be singing, okay? So you don't have to be the greatest singer out there or ready to make an album or whatever, but just be ready to serve. And so this is a medley. I Know It Was the Blood and Living He Loved Me, featuring Christian Walker and the choir room, right here on Gospel Saturday Morning with Robin and Howard. Thank you for your patience. We usually like to give you more music and less talk, but we're catching up from last weekend, okay, since we weren't here. So we're trying to play a little catch up for you. But God bless you, and thank you for listening.

Praise the Lord. Praise the Lord.

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1: Hey, everybody, this is Beverly McCall. And you know what? 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
2: What y'all gonna say when y'all hear it? 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

It's all right. 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It is. You got work to do. 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You gotta see it through. Hey, you do. Listen. We can only last for the night. Somebody throw your hands up. 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It's time to rise right now. 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You say, woo-hoo. The weapon formed, but it didn't work. 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

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He tried to steal your joy, but it didn't work. Are y'all still here?

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Good morning. 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

0: Good morning. This is the day which the Lord hath made. We will rejoice and be glad in it. You've got a tune to Gospel Saturday Morning with the Robinsons in Kalamazoo, in beautiful Kalamazoo, 96.5 on your dial. This is an announcement from the Mount Zion Baptist Church. We weren't here last week, so I regret we just couldn't get much of this information out last week. But happening today, the Biker's Blessing. Today, 11 o'clock to 2 o'clock at the Mount Zion Baptist Church. This is the 12th annual event, and the event includes a motorcycle stunt ride, also DJ in music, a bounce house, motorcycle vendors, and also bicycle vendors, and you'll have a designated place for child safety and wearing your helmet for safe bike riding for your children. This event has already started in Battle Creek, All Bikers Rally at 9:30 a.m. at 5738 Beckley Road. That's in Battle Creek. And there's a police escort ride from Wings Stadium at 10:30 a.m. That's at Vanderick Drive. We all know where that is, at the freeway there. And the bicyclist 3-mile ride starts at 10 o'clock a.m. That starts at the Mount Zion Baptist Church. This is going to be an unforgettable experience, food, fun, and blessings with other bikes. Amen. So if you're free, if you're available, this is the place to be, 11 o'clock to 2 o'clock today. The pastor of Mount Zion is the Honorable Dr. Addis Moore. God bless.
1: Thank you so much for that great information. Just want to ask you a question, family. Does your family know your wishes? If so, have you documented them? Okay, have you made a will? Have you done a power of attorney or any of those kind of pre-planning events? If not, we encourage you to attend the free estate planning legal clinics sponsored by the Legal Aid of Western Michigan. The next one is going to be on June 24th, 4 o'clock at the downtown public library on the corner of Rose and South Streets. And, you know, estate planning helps protect your family and make sure your wishes are followed. You can get help with wills, powers of attorney, transfer on death, also known as a ladybird deed. So you can expect to get information on estate planning. And if you meet eligibility requirements, a one-on-one meeting with an attorney about your estate plans. We hear so many people say their wishes were this and that, but nothing is documented.
0: No,
1: yeah, even your medical power of attorneys and things like that, they can help you with that. Again, that's going to be on June the 24th, 4 o'clock, downtown public library. Let's continue with our birthday shout-outs. On tomorrow, the last day of May, Santos Cockrell is turning 55. Marcella Cheatham, happy birthday to you. Ivy Fields Relaford, celebrating tomorrow, bringing in the beautiful month of June, Lisa Dawkins, Brian Latham Holland, Pastor Terry Cropper. We've seen him twice in the last week. Yeah, both at home going.
0: Yes, we've been to so many home goings.
1: Yes.
0: And we've seen a lot of friends we haven't seen in years at these home goings, where we all come together at these events.
1: But his birthday is Monday, and the pastoral anniversary of Pastor Terry Cropper taking place at Bethel Baptist Church in Three Rivers on, I believe, Sunday morning at 9. We'll check that out for you. Sister Betty Maxwell, turning 69. Freddie Fox, Deacon Freddie Fox, 77. And our prayers and condolences are with him in the homegoing of his wife, Sister Deborah Fox. A beautiful celebration of her life on yesterday at Mount Zion. Also birthday list, Anita Renee Hess and Barbara Bradley, Barbara Campbell Bradley, one of our classmates. Grace Covenant Ministries, I believe, has a church anniversary coming up on Tuesday. Alexis Thigpen, our grandbaby, happy birthday to you. Brenda Hobson and Ronald Coleman, 72. Wednesday the 3rd, Rochelle Butler Lee, 63. Cassandra Simone, happy birthday to you, Sister Cece. Thursday the 4th, Warner Offert Jr., Alexis Pulfus, Sean Forrest, and Big Daddy Donald Atkinson has a birthday on Thursday. I know he's in his 90s, and we thank God for Brother Donald Atkinson. Friday the 5th, Brother Oliver Yarber, Napoleon Scott, and Evan Williams, DeLynn Fritz Andres, Pastor William Wine, Lee Cannaday, and that's it for now. That's June 5th. That's catching us up. And happy birthday to all of you. It's 9:18. Going to play a little bit of The Storm Is Passing Over to carry us into the commercial break. And when we get back, we're going to take you way back a little bit. We're going to keep it old and new. Brand new music from William Murphy, No Failure. Then we're going to take you back to the Windy City. None other than Milton Brunson and the Thompson, let me get it right, community singers with There Is No Failure in God. We're just going to get you ready for Sunday morning, if that's all right.
0: We do. Thank you for listening. Our number here in the studio, 269-349-1660, a gospel Saturday morning.

0: All right, we'll be back after these announcements right here on The Touch. Got a request going out to Brother Charles Abbott on your birthday from your sister Doris and the family.
1: Yes, birthday on today. And from requesting a song by Charles Jenkins, I Made It. Happy birthday, Brother Charles.
2: The devil had a tussle, but I won.
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2: But I won. Oh, I won. 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
2: McKinney-Vento is the federal law that provides rights for students that are considered homeless under the McKinney-Vento definition. 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So if they're staying with another family, they're staying with friends, there's more than one family in a household, and the second family that's in the household is there because of financial hardship and they have no place else to go, then that is part of the McKinney-Vento definition of homeless.
1: For more information or to see if you qualify, call the Kalamazoo Public Schools Title I Parent Office at 337-0068.
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4: A beautiful weekend, mostly sunny skies today. A bit on the breezy side with gusts over 20 miles per hour. High temperatures will be in the low to mid-70s this afternoon. Tonight, we cool off into the upper 40s, keeping clear skies. More sunshine in the mix for tomorrow, warming up into the upper 70s. It looks to remain pleasant and dry going across most of next week. The next opportunity for rain arrives next weekend, with highs climbing into the 80s. Tracking Southwest Michigan's weather, I'm Storm Team 8 meteorologist Scott Larson.
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0: Praise the Lord. I believe that was the thunderbolt there.
1: The Midwest, amen. The one and only.
0: Amen. He stirred it up, stirred it up. Our next song is...
1: Well, you got to give his name, though. Brother Joe?
0: Brother Joe May.
1: That's it. Well, since his last name May, if your last name is May, like Brother Albert May, Sister Pat May, Sister Tasha May, and all the Mays that are listening, that went out to you today. Before that, Walter Hawkins kind of remixed it a little bit, and the song, What Is This?
0: Amen. And this is in celebration, this next song, of Charles Abbott's birthday. And it's from Charles, well, the music rendition, Charles Jenkins, I Made It, will be playing for him. Happy birthday from your family, Brother Charles Abbott.
2: Chicago, stand up.
3: Clap your hands like this.
2: It's your family member, Charles Jenkins.
3: Woo! Clap your hands like this.
2: And we don't stop. I'm with my brothers.
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2: Ladies and gentlemen, it's the Kinsmen.

Lord Jesus, we thank you, because the scripture says in 2 Chronicles 7:14, if my people which are called by my name shall humble themselves and pray and seek my face and turn from their wicked ways, then will I hear from heaven and forgive their sin and will heal the land. And I thank God for the touch of the Holy Ghost, essential touch.

0: Good morning. This is the day which the Lord hath made. We will rejoice and be glad in it. Welcome to Gospel Saturday Morning with the Robinsons. Let us reflect on our scripture for today. We'll go to Psalm number 37, and we'll go ahead and we'll read verses 1 through 4. Do not fret because of evildoers, nor be envious of the workers of iniquity, for they shall soon be cut down like the grass and wither as the green herb. Trust in the Lord and do good. Dwell in the land and feed on his faithfulness. Delight yourself also in the Lord, and he shall give you the desires of your heart. Psalm number 37, verses 1 through 4. And we do thank you for listening. And you go ahead. Oh, yes, we thank our callers for calling in on today. We had a call from Mother Thurman, Christine Thurman, wishing her husband, Dave Thurman, a very happy birthday, and his birthday is on today.
1: Wonderful. Amen. Praise the Lord. Well, he shares a birthday with Nikki Chapman and Teresa Sykes, who's turning 70 today, Gwen Matthews and Alfonso Boyd II. On tomorrow, Santos Cockrell, going to be 55, sharing her birthday with Marcella Cheatham and Ivy Fields Relaford. Monday the 1st, Lisa Dawkins, Brian Latham Holland, Pastor Terry Cropper, Bethel Baptist 3 Rivers, Sister Tootie Maxwell, God bless you. She'll be 69. And also Brother Deacon Freddie Fox, he'll be 77. Anita Renee Hess of Battle Creek, and Barbara Campbell Bradley, formerly Kalamazooan, and she's in Florida, I believe, now. On Tuesday the 2nd, Alexis Thigpen and Brenda Hobson and Ronald Coleman. And Wednesday the 3rd, Rochelle Butler, Lee and Cece, Cassandra Simone. On Thursday the 4th, Warner Offert Jr., Alexis Pulfus, Sean Forrest, and Big Daddy Donald Atkinson. Friday, we're saying a happy birthday to Brother Oliver Yarber, Napoleon Scott, Evan Williams, DeLynn Fritz Andrus, Pastor William Wine of Second Baptist Battle Creek, and Lee Canaday. We have a very long anniversary list, and we don't want to leave anybody out. We're going to go back to last week or so. Brother Dubose and Elder Etta McIntosh, 59 years of marriage on the 27th. On the 29th, Walt and Deb Smith, 50 years. On the 28th, Elvis and Tracy Moore, 15 years. On the 27th, O'Neill and Terry Benton Ollie, 31 years. Our June bride and grooms, Marvin and Dinah Johnson, 36 years. Bishop James and Mother Kate Bailey, 56 years. On the 3rd, Corbin and Judy Thomas with 7 years. Troy and Shannon Lockett, 31 years of marriage. June 4th, Courtney and Sandy Williams, 21 years. And they share a wedding date and anniversary with Howard II. And Lauren Robinson with 5 years. Let me go back a little bit further than that. Matthew and C.G. Gamble. I didn't write down how many. I'm going to have to do a little research. Justin and Tyshell Whitley, 7 years. Todd and Teresa Johnson, 40 years. Arthur and Janet Sutton, 31 years of marriage. To God be the glory. You know, the old temperature has eased up about 3 degrees. We're at 61. We're expecting a beautiful, perfect weekend where, for me, some of you like real, real hot. Some of you like real, real cold. I like it moderate, around 78 or so. And it's just a beautiful weekend the Lord has given us.
0: Amen. And just a reminder, the blessings of the bike occurring at the Mount Zion Baptist Church today at 11 a.m. to 2 o'clock p.m. They'll have motorcycle stunt riders, DJ music, bounce house, motorcycle and bicycle vendors, and children's bike safety. So much going on. And some of the events are going on right now as I speak at the Mount Zion Baptist Church. But the main event, 11 a.m. to 2 p.m., will be at Mount Zion Baptist Church, the blessings of the bike. God bless you. And we also have at the 10th, well, let's go to commercial.
1: You can go ahead at 10:30.
0: At 10:30, we do have a special guest. We have Toni Kennedy from Veteran First, and she's going to be giving us information of the Women's Veterans Conference, June 8th through the 10th. God bless. We're headed for commercial messages, but we'll be right back with more great gospel music.
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0: somebody. 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
1: The earth is the Lord.
0: And the fullness thereof.
1: And the fullness thereof.
0: The world.
1: The world and them that dwell.
0: That dwell.
1: Therein.
0: It all belongs to him who has made us. He watches me. Y'all get me started here. So what? When God has set me

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0: That was the music of the Florida Mass Choir, encouraging you to hang on in there. You know, this is a powerful reminder when we look in 1 Corinthians 15:58. It says, therefore, my beloved brethren, be ye steadfast and unmovable, always abounding in the work of the Lord, knowing that your labor is not in vain in the Lord. And it's a call to be steadfast, to be enduring and rooted in your faith and staying anchored. Resist shifting and, changing course, and just be rooted and grounded and planted. And it's all going to pay off after a while. All right. God is so good. He's not unrighteous to forget your labor and your love that you've shown to his people.
1: Amen. A few announcements here. We thank our callers for calling in. We had Sister Gail LaBar who called in. She's celebrating a birthday on the 28th. So happy birthday, Sister Gail LaBar. And also from her and her husband, Arnold LaBar, they're wishing their daughters, CG, and son-in-law or son-in-love, Matthew Gamble, a very happy 17-year anniversary. God bless you both. Sister Terry Walker, we thank you for calling in, wishing your grandson, giving him a shout-out. His name is Sincere Lewis. He just graduated from the University of Cincinnati. Amen. Praise the Lord. And also, Brother Dave Thurman called in. A correction on his birthday. It's not today. It's on Monday. His birthday's on Monday. Brother Dave Thurman, we do thank you for calling in. And Brother Michael Robertson, amen, musician extraordinaire. We already played his song, I believe. I can go to God in prayer.
0: That's going
1: to
0: be coming up after
1: coming
0: the break.
1: Up next, amen.
0: Yeah, not next, but maybe a little bit later on.
1: I had stepped out for a glass of water, and I missed some of that. Amen. I had a cooling water.
0: You didn't bring none.
1: From the water cooler. Go ahead with what you have there.
0: Yeah, but we just want to thank you so much for listening. You've heard from Ty Tribbett, Holy You, from the Freeligious album. We've heard from Keith Pringle with Minister Paul Porter, Perfect Peace. We're going to have Zacardi Cortez's new single coming up in a little bit called Working on Me from his latest project. At the top of the 10 o'clock hour, you heard from Reverend Milton Brunson and the Tommies, There Is No Failure in God. William Murphy, about 5 minutes to 10, No Failure. His latest project is called The Payback. All right. We want to thank you again. It's 10:22. And just for all the graduating class of 2026, boy, we just are so proud of all of you. We had, I believe, 5 family members to walk at Central's graduation on Thursday. Our grandson, Cy Robinson, our triplet nephews and niece, Dallas, Austin, and Mackenzie Lockett, and Luke D.R. Baker. So we're congratulating all of you, and all 3 of them are getting their open houses done over the weekend. So looking forward to a great time. Also, our nephew Micah Knopfsinger, our great nephew, he graduated from Portage Northern or Portage Central, one of the Portage High Schools. So congratulations to you, your family, and all the wonderful graduates. At 10:30, as promised, we're going to be back with Miss Toni Kennedy. She is a veterans advocate extraordinaire. It's got something to do with veterans. Sister Toni knows about it, and she's bees about it. I know that's not good English, but it's the truth.
1: Amen. Remember the blessings of the bike. They're preparing for it right now at Mount Zion Church, 11 a.m. to 2 o'clock p.m. Many events going on there, 11 to 2 at Mount Zion Baptist Church. Blessings of the bike.
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7: A beautiful weekend, mostly sunny skies today, a bit on the breezy side with gusts over 20 miles per hour. High temperatures will be in the low to mid 70s this afternoon. Tonight we cool off into the upper 40s, keeping clear skies. More sunshine in the mix for tomorrow, warming up into the upper 70s. It looks to remain pleasant and dry going across most of next week. The next opportunity for rain arrives next weekend, with highs climbing into the 80s. Tracking Southwest Michigan's weather, I'm Storm 2-8 meteorologist Scott Larson.
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0: 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We're so glad you're sharing with us at this moment, because this is a very special moment. We have a special guest on the line. We've got Miss Toni Kennedy on the line, and she's from Veterans First, and she's the CEO and founder of this organization, and she's going to give us some information on the Women's Veterans Conference coming up June 8th through the 10th, and there's so much important information on this. We just really wanted you to give this to us live. And Sister Toni, can you just go ahead and just explain what's going on? And we just thank you for your committed service to our veterans. God bless you.
1: So thank you, Sister and Brother, for having me. I'm Toni Kennedy. I am the CEO and founder of Veteran First. Veteran First empowers veterans and their families by providing equitable access to care, community resources, and advocacy. We saw a gap, and we thought that we would focus on women veterans. And on June 8th through the 10th, we have a Women's Veterans Conference. It's for women veterans and those who serve them.
2: Okay, that sounds really awesome. And as you mentioned, this is the first of its kind for our area. Can you tell us a little bit about who some of your guests are? And also, if I can back up a little bit, the importance of women. I know women have been serving in the military for decades, Women Army Corps and different things, nursing and other roles. But what is so crucial or important to host a Women's Veterans Conference, Sister Toni?
1: So what a great question. Thank you. When we got out of the service, let's say for myself, when I got out of the service, I had some challenges. I was stationed overseas in Sinai, Egypt, and I had lost my apartment because at that time they didn't have any protections that they do now. You don't lose your car, you don't lose your house, you don't lose your job now. They have seen the wisdom in that. But there's a lot of us that struggled when we got out, and that transition was where we needed some help. So I personally wound up filing for bankruptcy. I'm okay now, but there were times that it was a very big struggle. I couldn't find a job when I got out because they didn't give us what they do now, a transcript that equates our job to what we would do in the community. So there's some of those challenges that some of us still face as women. You know, when we get out of the service, we have kids that don't know us or are not familiar with us. So the family has set up a plan, and then all of a sudden we're home and we've introduced ourselves back into the equation. There's trauma responses and resources that are available now that weren't available at the time. So that's the need for the conference.
2: Wow, this sounds like really phenomenal. I'm just reading through your press releases here, and it says Veterans First empowers veterans and their families by producing equitable access to care, community resources, and advoc-

0: advocacy and addressing mental health, justice, housing, food security, and overall quality of life to ensure no veteran is left behind. Who are some of the speakers and what are some of the events will be happening over this three-day women's conference, June 8th through the 10th?
1: Thank you, Franz, for asking that question. So we have, as our keynote speaker, Zanetta Adams. Zanetta has always been a major supporter and always helped me as an Army veteran find my way. And she is a United States Army veteran. She has also served as the executive director for the Michigan Veteran Affairs Agency. She's the one that got the women's veterans movement started within the veterans of Michigan. She also graduated from WMU's Cooley Law School. We have veterans that are Lorena Black. She is focusing on entrepreneurship. We have Suhey Fisher that is going to help empower us as, you know, during her speech, empower us with help with like mental health. Service dogs, you know, how to get back to the table or how to get to the table if you weren't at the table. So in this conference, we're going to help you with budgeting, VA loans. We're going to help you with entrepreneurship. If you wanted to start a business, you could, or how to do it. If you just need a resume, we can help you with that. If you just want to get your driver's license or, you know, need information with that, the Secretary of State is bringing their mobile unit. And then, State Representative Julie Rogers, she is talking about menopause, which is something that's so huge. I just recently learned that you have, as a woman, you have menopause for the rest of your life. I just learned that recently and from her.
0: Mm. Wow.
1: So,
0: okay.
1: There's a lot of good topics.
0: Yes, it is. And this is geared toward women veterans. I understand, though, you don't really have to be a veteran to take part in this conference or to attend, but also people that have programs that are focused on women veterans. Is that correct?
1: That is correct. So in order to be able to say that you help a veteran, you have to know a veteran. You have to know a woman veteran, you know, and what our needs are, et cetera. And so this is a wonderful way to become familiar with veterans' needs, et cetera, so that you can be able to advocate for them in your program for the future.
0: This is great. Thank you so much for this information, Tony. I also see that you have a celebration of Boots and Gowns Gala Tuesday evening. How can people register, and is there a cost for this three-day conference?
1: So for the three-day conference, it's $100 to register. You can go to veteranfirst.org. The information is right there. Click on the gala. Click on the registration information. For 3 days, you'll get fed. You have a seat at the table. And then if you decide that you want to support in a different way, if you want to just be a vendor and bring your information so that women veterans and the community can learn about your product, you can do that. And the gala is, you know, a celebration by the community for our veterans. So you can go ahead and purchase a table. It's $800 for 10 seats or $100 each seat. And, you know, we also have a silent auction. So as a business, if you want to go ahead, or as a business or individual, you are welcome to send us a gift. And we can put that out as an auction so that Veteran First can continue the mission. Because we don't charge any veteran for service. So the only service the only way that we can provide services is if we have donations.
0: That's true. It takes money to bring these things to fruition. So again, veterans, veteranfirst.org is your website. VETERAN, the number 1ST.org, veteranfirst.org. Tony Kennedy, thank you for sharing some of your testimony, and I really appreciate how you used some things that were struggles or challenges for you to help other people. So I'm really so great to have you with us this morning.
2: And we thank you for just getting information out to people who aren't, who haven't taken advantage of veterans, have served and just didn't know, and just bringing this awareness to them. Is there an old-fashioned phone number on there that someone can call? I believe I have it, 269-598-6776. And that would be your number, right, Sister Tony?
1: That's correct. And I just want to share one more thing, that I have a couple of scholarships that the American Legion and the DAV, Disabled American Veterans, provided for those that would like to attend but cannot, but they specifically have to be a veteran.
0: That's great. Thank you so much. I know some female veterans I want to share this information with, and I think it'll be very useful and helpful to them. Again, thank you for your advocacy. Thank you for your passion and love that you pour into serving our community and our veterans.
2: And we must thank you for staying on the wall.
0: That's
2: God
0: right.
2: bless you.
0: All right.
1: Thank you so much. You have a great day.
0: Thank you.
1: And I'm honored to have been a part of your program today.
0: The honor is all ours. We're going to play the national anthem as being sang by my own sister, Tammy Lockett Johnson, okay?
1: Yes, ma'am.
0: In your honor.
1: Have a great day.
0: And all who served. You too. Thank
1: bless
0: you.
1: Bless your heart.
0: Yes,
1: Thank
0: ma'am.
1: You.
0: Yes, ma'am. You too.

0: You're listening to requested music of the late, great Albertina Walker. She had a way of bringing singers together, one of the members of the Caravans. And that goes out to Brother Michael Robertson. But we're going to go to the phone lines. We have a very special birthday announcement and a very special lady to make that announcement. Good morning, Sister Lola Clark Atkinson.
1: Good morning. How are you? I just wanted to call in and wish Big Daddy a happy 92nd birthday.
0: And when is that?
1: June 4th. Okay. And you know, he's the love of my life. We've been married for 60 years.
0: What?
1: And I've known him for 62 years, so it's just such a blessing to have him in my life. And I'm looking forward to many, many more years.
0: All right. Well, thank you. You could nobody do that as well as you did. And thank you so much. And give him a big hug for us, too.
1: I sure will, because you know he loves you. And we all love him.
0: Amen.
2: God bless.
0: Thank you. And we have a special song we're going to be playing for him.
1: Yes.
0: And that
1: Total Praise.
0: Total Praise by Richard Smallwood coming your way next. Thank you, Sister Lola.
1: Thank you, cousin. All right. Appreciate you.
0: And congratulations on your grandbaby graduating and being a young woman of achievement through the Y.
2: Yes, yes.
1: Yes, and that's our last grandchild graduating.
0: Wow.
1: Thankful we got to see all of them graduate from high school, and we're looking forward to seeing all of them graduate from college.
2: Yes,
1: we are. We'll be there.
0: Yes, ma'am. Praise God. Thank you so much. And here is Richard Smallwood from the Adoration CD. God bless you. Happy birthday.
1: Thank you.
0: Bye-bye.
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0: casting all your cares up on him, for he careth for you. 1 Peter 5 and 7. This is Mother Stella Pearl Davis, the New Touch Radio Mother. I pray that you will be blessed by the songs and the word that goes forth today. Thank you for listening on The Touch. And don't forget, shut mouth grace.
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1: 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This is a very important part of our program. This is our homegoing bereavement portion. And at this time, we will be acknowledging those who transition from life as we know it to their eternal reward. And we do understand that we are eternal beings, but we must choose where we'll spend that eternity. We'd like to thank our local funeral homes and friends for giving us information on services to be held for our dearly beloved. We'll start this portion with the scripture from Hebrews, the book of Hebrews, the 9th chapter, verses 27 and 28, where it states, "And as it is appointed unto men once to die, but after this the judgment. So Christ was once offered to bear the sins of many, and unto them that look for him shall he appear the second time without sin until salvation." We'll have our first reading at this time.
4: Thank you so much. The time is coming up on 11:02, and today is Saturday, May the 30th. From the Harper Funeral Home, services for Mr. Curtis B. Smith, Sr. He was 81. There will be a visitation on Tuesday, June 2nd at Harper from 4:30 to 6:30, and funeral services will be held on Wednesday, June 3rd at Galilee Baptist Church, 10:30 family hour, 11 o'clock service. Mr. Jimmy Vincent, age 74, there will be a private family celebration of his life. Services for Mrs. Magnolia Bodley, who was 89, were held yesterday at the Pretty Lake Camp. Services have also been held for Mr. Donald E. Bell, who was 83, at Second Baptist. Michael Snell Sr., who was 64, at Stones Church. Jackie Ruth Little, 72 years old, that was at Galilee. And Mr. Barry Big B. Brown Sr., age 77. Services were held already at Harper. Pending there, Michael Whitfield, 75, and Raymond Partee, who was 64. From the Whitley Memorial Funeral Home on Balch Avenue on the south side, services for Lavona Marie Bernheisel, 63, will be held on Saturday, June 13th. Services are pending at Whitley for Michael Heathcote, 69, Mary Walker, 89, Napoleon Nate Price, he was 72, Johnny or Joni Lee Cook, age 69, Ronald Slater, 61. Services for Gary Allen McAllister, who was 61, were held this past Tuesday. Services for Kirk Stanley Scott, 67, of interment took place at Fort Custer on yesterday. And services for Betty Louise Cunningham, who was 74. That service was held last Thursday, the 23rd, at the Church of God Pentecostal. And no services are listed for Betty Maxine Schnepp. She was 96. From the Baxter Funeral Home on Dickman Road in Battle Creek. I think we played this little CD until it can't be played anymore. All right. Baxter Funeral Home on Dickman Road in Battle Creek. Services this past Thursday for Keith Leroy Fields. He was 54. Saturday the 16th, Mary Lou Dubay, a maiden name Harris, 93, took place at the Kingdom Hall of Jehovah's Witnesses of Battle Creek. Services for Bruce Lee Traylor, he was 59, took place on May 13th. From Bachman Hebel Funeral Home on North Bedford, services for Simi Marie Davis, who was 67, took place at Baxter on May 22nd. J. Kevin Tidd Funeral Home in Albion. Services for Richie Lynn Harris. Miss Richie Lynn Harris, age 70, will be an interment on June 4th, Thursday, June 4th, at the Albion Memory Gardens at 2 o'clock. And services for Fanitha Odom Williams, age 66, will take place on Saturday, June 6th, at the Freeway Church in Albion. And from the Emmanuel Funeral Home in Benton Harbor, it's a newer funeral home there. Services for Dennis D. Hartnett, he was 61, will take place on June the 5th at Emmanuel. 10 o'clock family hour, 11 o'clock service, and they're located at M139 in Benton Harbor. Services for Shirley J. Valentine, age 63. That's going to take place at Holy Ground Worship Center on Saturday, June 27th, 10 o'clock family hour, 11 o'clock service. And services for Michael A. Harris, he was 73, took place last Saturday at Emmanuel. From the Robbins Brothers Funeral Home in Benton Harbor, services were held on yesterday for Deborah Marie Mitchell Fox at Mount Zion. Sister Fox was 72. And services for Johnny Donaldson Evans, age 74, were held on Friday at Solid Rock Ministries in Coloma. Pastor Glenn Davis, age 67, of Houston, those services were held Thursday at Robbins Brothers. Services going on today, Maria Francesca Hines, age 54, started at 10 at Robbins Brothers. And Mr. Charles Charlie Boy Outlaw, he was 73. That service began at 11 at Second Baptist Church, Benton Harbor. Memorial service will be held at a later date for Dolores A. Hill. Ms. Hill was 72. Pending, Lori Joy Specchio, she was 64. And Tuesday, services were held for Jasper, known as Jazz Lee Dorsey. He was 79. That took place at Robbins Brothers. And pending, Melissa A. Poole, 54. Juan D. Woodward, the second, age 21. Linda L. Cuhins, 77. And Jeanette Love Perkins, 67. We had quite a long list because we were off a week and we're just trying to play catch up a little bit.
1: Amen. We do thank you for listening. These next few songs will minister to you. We'll be preparing to give a second reading. Please listen for the second reading. You'll most likely hear additions at that time. If you have questions or you have additions, give us a call, 269-349-1660. 269-349-1660.
4: Amen. Here's a beautiful song by Marlise Robertson McCants, formerly of Kalamazoo. This song is called Heaven, right here on The Touch.

起。

0: 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That's what your dial is reading. We're in the midst of our homegoing bereavement portion at this time, and we'll have our last reading. Still, remember, if you don't have questions, or call us, 269-349-1660.
1: Thank you. From the Harper Funeral Home here in Kalamazoo, services for Mr. Curtis B. Smith Sr. will be held. There will be a visitation Tuesday, June 2nd, 4:30 to 6:30 at Harper Funeral Home. And then the service will be on Wednesday, June the 3rd at Galilee, beginning with the family hour at 10:30, service at 11. Services for Mr. Jimmy Vincent, at his family's request, will be held privately. Services for Mrs. Magnolia Bodley were held yesterday at Pretty Lake Camp. Services have also been held for Donald E. Bell, Michael Snell Sr., Jackie Ruth Little, and Mr. Barry Brown Sr. Pending, Michael Whitfield and Raymond Partee. From Whitley Memorial, services for Lavona Marie Bernheisel will be held Saturday, June 13th. Pending, Michael Heathcote, Mary Walker, Napoleon Price, Joni Lee Cook, and Ronald Slater. Services have been held for Gary Allen McAllister, Kirk Stanley Scott, and Betty Louise Cunningham. Services are not listed at this time for Betty Maxine Schnapp. From the Baxter Funeral Home, services were held Thursday for Keith Leroy Fields and Saturday the 16th for Mary Lou Harris Dubay. Services for Bruce Lee Traylor were held on May 13th. From Bachman Hebel, Battle Creek, services were held May 22nd for Ms. Simi Marie Davis. From J. Kevin Tidd Funeral Home in Albion, services will be held on Thursday, June 4th. This will be an interment at Albion Memorial Gardens in Albion for Ms. Richie Lynn Harris at 2 o'clock. And next Saturday, services for Fanitha Odom Williams will be celebrated at the Freeway Church on B Drive North in Albion, beginning at 11 with visitation noon service. From the Emmanuel Funeral Home of Benton Harbor, services for Michael Harris were held on Saturday, June 23rd, last week. Services for Dennis D. Hartnett will be held on next Friday, June 5th, at Emmanuel Funeral Home on M139 in Benton Harbor, 10 o'clock visitation, 11 o'clock service. Pending at Emmanuel are services for Timothy A.L. Johnson, and services for Shirley J. Valentine will be held on Saturday, June 27th at the Holy Ground Worship Center, beginning at 11 with family hour, 11 o'clock service. From Robbins Brothers in Benton Harbor, services were held yesterday in Kalamazoo at Mount Zion for Deborah Marie Mitchell Fox, and on Friday for Johnny Donaldson Evans at Solid Rock Ministries. Pastor Glenn Davis, that was on Thursday. Services are going on right now for Maria Francesca Hines at Robbins Brothers, Charles Outlaw at Second Baptist, Benton Harbor. Memorial services will be held at a later date for Dolores A. Hill. Pending, Lori Joy Spiccio, and services for Jasper Lee Dorsey, known as Jazz, were held last Tuesday. Services are pending in Benton Harbor at Robbins Brothers for Melissa A. Poole, Juan D. Woodward II, Linda L. Kuhins, and Jeanette Love Perkins. That concludes the listings that we right now have available for the funeral and bereavement time.
0: Amen. We do thank you for listening. As my wife says, this is the conclusion of a homegoing bereavement. But call us if you have questions, 269-349-1660. I believe we're headed for commercial messages, but we have more announcements to come. So please stay tuned to Gospel Saturday Morning.
1: Amen. We have Anthony Evans and Caleb Carson coming to let us know that you're not finished. That's coming up after the break. And more songs of encouragement and letting you know you can make it. You know, I just wanted to kind of let you know, we were talking with Sister Toni Kennedy, who is the CEO of a organization that serves veterans, and they're having a veterans conference for women coming up in June. And I was trying to remember the name of that movie that came out. It was called The 6888, and it featured these the story of this African American group of women veterans or women in the military. some time ago that helped get the mail through, because, you know, it's important for those soldiers to have communication from home. So that was the movie I was trying to remember. And also in the national news, we were just hearing on the news that a federal judge ordered President Donald Trump to remove his name from the Kennedy Center. That was U.S. District Judge Christopher Cooper. And he ruled that adding Trump's name in late 2025 was unlawful, stating that only Congress has the legal authority to change the institution's name. So the court order directs that administration to take down physical signage bearing Trump's name within 14 days, and next to eliminate references to the Trump Kennedy Center and all official physical and digital materials, and next halt the planned 2-year closure of the center for renovations. So the Kennedy Center indicated plans to appeal the decision. So you can check your local media outlets and places you go to get your news and information for updates.
0: Yes, and I understand the Kennedy Center, that name, the Kennedy Center, was authorized through Congress, and they explained only Congress can remove it.
1: Yes, and the purpose of having that Kennedy Center was to honor our slain, the assassination of President Kennedy, to honor his memory and legacy. So that's the latest on that whole situation. So God bless you. It's 11:25. We'll be right back with more good gospel. Thanks for listening. I do want to say, I was looking through my CDs, honey. I came across Bishop James C. Bailey. I know he wrote an anniversary song to his wife for their 41st wedding anniversary, but I also found a poem, When God Gets In It. So I hope they're listening today. They're going to be celebrating 56 years of marriage in June, on June the 1st. So that's Monday. So we want to play a little something for all our anniversaries. So God bless you. Keep it locked.
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6: A beautiful weekend, mostly sunny skies today, a bit on the breezy side with gusts over 20 miles per hour. High temperatures will be in the low to mid 70s this afternoon. Tonight we cool off into the upper 40s, keeping clear skies. More sunshine in the mix for tomorrow, warming up into the upper 70s. It looks to remain pleasant and dry going across most of next week. The next opportunity for rain arrives next weekend, with highs climbing into the 80s. Trekking Southwest Michigan's weather, I'm Storm Team 8 meteorologist Scott Larson.
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0: That was music by Anthony Evans and Caleb Carson. You're Not Finished. Coming up next, we've got a spoken word by Bishop James C. Bailey, and want to send that out to all of you listening, and just want to congratulate him and his beautiful wife on their 56th wedding anniversary. And while we're talking anniversaries, we got a lot of end of May and June bride and grooms. Brother Dubois and Elder Etta McIntosh, 59 years. Walter and Deborah Smith, 50 years. Elvis and Tracy Moore, 15 years. O'Neill and Terry Bentinale, 31. Marvin and Dinah L. Johnson, 36 years. Corbin and Judy Thomas, 7 years. Troy and Shannon Lockett, 31 years. You know, I was just, as we were giving theirs information, when they went to the prom, they were like high school sweethearts. I believe they met in the corridors of Lloyd Norris High School. Y'all straighten me out if I got it wrong. And they've been married for 31 years, blessed with 3 children. And when they went to prom, I believe they went in one of our little borrowed vehicles. Is that right? That black Chevy Impala?
1: I don't think. Well, you got the story.
0: Do I got it mixed up?
1: Yeah, I think it was a brown Taurus.
0: Was it the Taurus?
1: But we'll confirm later.
0: I got it. He ended up getting the...
1: Yes. We'll confirm.
0: I got it all mixed up. Okay.
1: But that's all right.
0: Thank you. See, you know cars.
1: It's good.
0: Thank
1: you. Folks give their own testimony.
0: Right.
1: They get it right.
0: Okay. Thank you. So I'm thinking that black Malibu, he ended up with that later on. Okay. I got it. Let me straighten it up. Courtney and Cassandra Williams, 21 years. Howard and Lauren Robinson, 5 years. Matthew and C.G. Gamble, 7.

0: 17 years, Justin and Tyshell Whitley, 7 years, Todd and Teresa Johnson, 40 years, Arthur and Janet Sutton of Chicago, and she is a radio personality there. He's an attorney, and they have a singing group. They've been married 31 years. Did you have an announcement, honey?
1: Oh, yes, going on right now, starting at 11 o'clock into 2 o'clock p.m. at the Mount Zion Baptist Church, Blessings of the Bikes. There's plenty of eventful things going on, motorcycle stunt driving. There's a DJ with music, a bouncy house, and just lots of things going on as we bless the bikes. When we say bikes, we mean motorcycles and bicycles and those types of transportation.
0: Okay.
1: So we'll be seeing more of that since the gas prices are going
0: Ooh-wee.
1: Up. I think more of us are going to be on bicycles and e-bikes to save a little money.
0: Right,
1: God bless
0: right.
1: you, God bless you.
0: Hopefully those
1: the signs
0: prices
1: of the times
0: are coming down some, hopefully. We want to also let you know about the middle school night out, end of school dance and celebration with a DJ and music and open swim. That's going to be starting at 6 to 9 o'clock tonight at the Maple YMCA. There is a $15 charge and cash is accepted at the door. They're going to have food and celebrate all the May birthday babies, basketball and group games. So fun for middle school students. So congratulations to all of those making that transition and promotion from whatever grade level up to the next one or commencing out of high school into college. So to God be the glory. Here is Bishop James Bailey letting you know what happens when God gets in it here on The Touch. It's 11:37. Our own AA should be coming up at noon today with Speak On It. You don't want to miss it.
2: This poem is entitled When God Gets In It. Heaven was full of holiness, pure white and all aglow. Lucifer got beside himself, initiated an overthrow. Michael stood up in defense for Lucifer, it was frightening. Jesus took note of Satan fall, beheld his speed as lightning. God was in the Exodus on Pharaoh's army's heels, reached down and disconnected all the Egyptians' chariot wheels. God smote the Egyptian army in their most secret parts. They got the botch and then the itch, then scabs and emeralds. The ostrich is deprived, her wisdom hid from her by God. She has no love for her offspring or understanding on her part. But to those who walk upright, God will hold no good thing. Still, while making the peacock, he gave him no goodly wing. God scattered the rebellious Jews like pollen in the breeze. For direction among heathen nations, nobody was at ease. If my people called by my name shall humble themselves and pray, like a mother hen, I'd gather them in and show them my holy way. Choosing to suffer the affliction while the holy people of God, or sins, pleasures for a season, the transgressions weigh his heart. What shall we say then? Shall we continue in sin? How shall we that are dead live any longer therein? God forbid such a thing. While we were sinners, he died. He was wounded, he was bruised, he was pierced in his side. You should listen to the gospel. You could use some direction. The world and devil don't love you. You need Jesus' protection. Evil spirits got your mind, but still you know what you need. Not cocaine or marijuana, methamphetamine or speed. Not heroin or hashish or cigarettes or alcohol. Come to Jesus with your problem.

or a woman? 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You kick God to the curb and think that he'll understand? Be mindful, God is not one who cuts dying folks' deals. He hands out diseases to his enemies and takes off chariot wheels. He scattered the rebellious like pollen in the wind. And he's worthy to chastise godless humans in the end. You're still somebody, the Lord's inviting you still.

0: You're listening to Gospel Saturday Morning. Brother Lee Johnson Jr., we thank you for calling in today. He's doing a couple graduates acknowledgments. He's doing open houses. Let's call open houses for them. One is De'Asia English, graduate of Lloyd Norris High School. And one is Josiah Bowden, young lady graduating from Parchment. And congratulations to you both. And, you know, Lee loves his children and grandchildren, and he'll do just about anything for them. God bless.
1: Amen. Also, congratulations is extended to Erica Moore, the first female president and CEO in the 160-year history of the YMCA of Greater Kalamazoo, appointed in this month, May 2026. She's also an African-American young lady. So God bless you. We congratulate you and welcome you to Kalamazoo, Miss Erica Moore.

0: You've been listening to Gospel Saturday Morning with the Robinsons right here on The Touch in Kalamazoo, WTOU 96.5 on your dial. We're closing out for another Saturday. Amen. But we're awaiting AA. She'll be coming on right after us in the studio. God bless you. Thank you for listening. What do you have in closing?
1: Just want to say thank you for joining us. Thank you for the encouraging words. We love you. We love our church family. You are our family, our Touch family, and we appreciate you. And we thank God for you. And we won't be on tomorrow because of open houses and graduation celebrations, but we expect to be back in full force on next weekend, Lord willing.
0: Amen. Also, a very special shout out to Ed and Joni Harris. They're just friends for a long, long time. God bless. Let's end in a scripture from Psalm number 37. We'll go to verse 4, where it says, "Delight yourself also in the Lord, and he shall give you the desires of your heart." Dear God, we thank you for this opportunity given to come together to praise and to honor you on this day. We thank you for everyone who made this possible, this program. We just thank you for the longevity of this program and this service that the Lord has allowed us to give. We pray that someone was blessed today by word, by song, by prayer, and we'll continue to lift you up in the beauty of holiness where you belong. And we just thank you in Jesus' name. Let the church say amen. Praise
1: amen.
0: The Lord. And those that are doing that great work as Nehemiah did in the book of Nehemiah, we ask you to
1: stay on the wall.
0: And don't come down.
1: Don't come down. Happy birthday coming up to Alexis. God bless you. Bye-bye, Cy, Jonathan, Christiana, and Alexis. We love you, Grandma and Grandpa. Love you very much. Let's get it.
2: Bye,
1: there
2: Grandma.
1: You go.
2: Bye, Grandpa. Love you guys.
1: Love you too. Gonna leave you with a song called "My Worship Is For Real." And this is from the album "Tell the Devil I'm Back" by Bishop Larry Trotter and the Sweet Holy Spirit Choir. Keep it locked. The next voice you hear will be that of AA, followed by Magic D with a top 10 countdown from 2 to 4.
3: You should just play "Follow the Leader." The leader said, "Lift your hands." You just lift your hands. And the leader said, "Clap, clap." The leader said, "Sway, you sway." But you get to a point beyond the veil where your worship is for real. Hallelujah. Candace is going to come, and Bishop Gordon is going to jump in here a little bit. We're going to leave here tonight worshiping the Lord. How many know if he never does anything else, he's already done enough? He's worthy of all the worship because of who he is. Come on, clap your hands, everybody.

0: 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Because my worship.
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1: You're tuned in to Speak On It with Double A. Speak On It is an informational bridge that will connect you to current issues and events of local interest, along with health topics and other thought-provoking matters. And now, here's your host, Double A.

0: All right, all right, all right. Good afternoon, everybody. How are you doing this fine Saturday? We are at the last Saturday in the month of May. And yes, I'll be playing some songs, as always, and then definitely dedicated to mothers. We're going to do it again before this month is out. Yes, it's okay. We can celebrate our moms anytime, any day of the year, any day of the week, and as much as we want to. And, you know, next month is going to be rolling in. We will be celebrating our fathers, although we should be doing the same as we do with our moms, celebrating them. And there's going to be some special things happening for us in the month of June, right here on this segment of Speak On It, all right, or this show, Speak On It. And want to tell you some things, pull some things out of the Black History Nuggets and the archives, and want to share with you, because as we all know, that education is the best thing to have, and once it's in your head and your heart, no one can take it away from you. So definitely bringing that back. Want to let you know that today's guest will be Commissioner, and that will be County Commissioner Montez Morales. She'll be joining us, as well as TC Custard and Hannah Dominguez, all right, from the YMCA, and they're going to be talking about what you can get your children involved in over the summer. There's some summer camps in formation and being decided right now, so get those note-taking devices out so that you can get down the information. And as always, if you miss something, feel free to give me a call here at the station. That number is 269-349-1660. 269-349-1660. And I would be remiss if I did not congratulate all of our students, either at or near the end of this 25-26 school year. Congratulations to you. You've made it to another milestone. Those seniors who will be walking that stage, if you haven't done it already, congratulations to you, especially those of you who held down extracurricular activities during that senior year, as well as a job, maybe helping with younger siblings. Kudos and shouts out to all of you. Shouts out to all of the instructors, coaches, and administrators who found that extra dose of love and guidance to give to students as they have crossed your paths. So kudos and shouts out to you as well. All right, all right. So there's going to be, if not already, the proms, they're pretty much over. There's going to be open houses. Some are embarking on new jobs. And then there's going to be the wonderful college send-offs. Those are going to be underway real soon. So if any of you are sitting back, any of you parents sitting back just thinking, wow, it was just yesterday that we were just bringing baby boy, baby girl home, give me a call here at the station if you want to share that. 269-349-1660. What was it like? What was it like when you were thinking, you sitting back at graduation thinking about it? Maybe a tear or two fell down your face, but that's okay. Tears of joy are wonderful. So again, pat yourselves on the back, pat your neighbor on the shoulder, that type of thing, and say, job well done with those students. Can't wait to see what they come up with next. All right, time for announcements. And yes, we have a lot. So I'll sprinkle them in throughout this segment to speak on it. One of the other main announcements, I wanted to let you know, for those of you who have not heard already, it's in the making. Ryan Coogler's Mansa Musa movie that is underway, and it's going to be starring the one and only Michael B. Jordan. Mansa Musa was the, yes, Michael B. Jordan is starring as Mansa Musa. He was one of the richest emperors in Mali of that era. He was one of the richest in the history of Mali in that area in the 1312 to maybe early 1332, somewhere in there. And if we were to translate Mansa Musa's wealth to modern times, it would be roughly between 400 billion with a B, billion, and $1 trillion today. Wow. And then also another bit of information, Mansa Musa's predecessor was also a family member. So, and he also was one who really felt strongly about education, and he definitely invested in education. Mansa Musa had so much gold, he gave it away to places he visited. So can't wait for that movie to come out again. This is going to be another one from Mr. Ryan Coogler. And at the helm, starring, is Michael B. Jordan as the Emperor Mansa Musa. Can't wait to see that. All right, all right. And as I said, you will be hearing some music. You'll be getting some Black History Nuggets and more from this segment of Speak On It, all right? So definitely you want to keep it locked. Don't go anywhere. If you miss anything, you know what to do. And those of you who want to schedule an interview, feel free to send me an interview request at angela.anderson@mwcradio.com, or the short version, angela.anderson@wkzo.com. Okay. Want to let you know, one man's junk is another man's treasure. What's happening today, May 30th from 9 to 4, so it's already underway, another neighborhood garage sale. All right, it's on Holland Avenue in Harding's Place right here in Kalamazoo, Michigan. Again, they will be there waiting on you to purchase those goods until 4 o'clock today. I'll tell you a little bit more about the happenings in Detroit a little bit later, okay? There's going to be Bronson, in partnership with the Fatherhood Network, Western Michigan University School of Medicine, and the Urban Alliance, presents Men's Health Matters. This is wellness for mind, body, and community. Strong men prioritize their health because taking care of yourself is the strongest thing you can do. This is going to take place Saturday, June 6th from 11 a.m. to 1 o'clock p.m. And yes, breakfast will be provided at, now listen up, 10:30. The program is from 11 to 1 p.m. Breakfast will be provided at 10:30. Saturday, June 6th, they will be at Urban Alliance, located at 1009 East Stockbridge Avenue, right here in Kalamazoo, Michigan. And Host Productions presents a stage play, Ain't Nothing Like Family. This is part two. 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The Institute of Public Scholarship is here to cheer you on with a welcoming community and some inspiration. 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For more information, please contact Mia Sanchez, the Community Outreach Coordinator, at 269-366-6153. For those of you who have children who love to play basketball, who love to learn the basics of basketball, guess what? Wait no more. Bass Ali's Basketball Camp will be taking place June 12th from 9 a.m. to 3 o'clock p.m. This goes for 2nd through 6th grade students. The venue will be the Courthouse Athletic Center, located 7365 South Sprinkle Road. You can contact, or registration begins. It's already begun, but you need to go to Action Matters KZU. That's Action Matters KAZOO.com for Bass Alley's basketball camp. And then after you have taken your child to the basketball camp later on, guess what? Get to Bell's Eccentric Cafe for Tank and the Bangers, the Last Balloon Tour with Ariel J. This is June 12th also. It's going to be in Bell's back room. I know I'm going to be there. All right. And tickets are available at tankandthebangers.com. And Bangas is BANGAS.com. Tangled Roots. Hang on one second, friends. I'm going to get some background music for us. Yes. Tangled Roots, an opera in one act. This is based on slave narratives of the Federal Writers Project, 1936 to 1938. All right. And this is composed by Rufus Ferguson, Jordan Hamilton, and Carmen Bell. And Carmen Bell is featured as a soprano, Travis Williams tenor, Bianca Washington, Marissa Harrington, Sydney Ellis, and Xavier Bolden. This is going to take place Friday, June 19th, 7 p.m. at the Arcus Center right here in Kalamazoo. Don't miss it. Okay, this is all in celebration of Juneteenth. Juneteenth brought to us by Rooted. Okay. Some performer spotlights are going to be on JB, Deja XL, Ashley, Asia Sings, Slim Bino, Jules Dance, Unique Unity, Ride, and O-Jam. All right, these are all going to be featured performers during the Juneteenth celebration hosted by Rooted, June 20th at Bronson Park from 1 p.m. to 7 p.m. I told y'all I had a lot. I have a lot of announcements. But it's good because it lets us know that we have a lot going on in this place, this wonderful place we call Kalamazoo, or we call home, whichever one. All right. Then we have, for those of you golf enthusiasts, Early Bird and the 100 Club Specials, the second annual Dr. Ben Wilson Memorial Golf Tournament. It's going to be a four-man scramble June 20th, 9 a.m. tee time. Early registration will be through, it started already, the 26th, and will be run through, It is over. I just looked at this again. It's nice when people change it on you so I can give you the correct information. Registration is over, but I'm sure if you need more information, you can call 269-359-0222. 269-359-0222. Again, this is the second annual Dr. Ben Wilson Memorial Golf Tournament, a four-man scramble. And it's going to be held at the Crestview Golf Club right here in Kalamazoo. All right, Jambalaya, June 22nd, 10 a.m. to 4 p.m. It's going to be a summer jam festival. It's going to take place at the Douglas Community Association. 1000 West Patterson is the address. Create your own songs, play music with friends, and learn new skills. Don't forget where this is going to be. June 22nd, 10 a.m. to 4 at the Douglas Community Association. And as always, if you've missed something, you know what to do. Give me a call here at the station, 269-349-1660. All right. Then we have coming up Gun Violence Resource and Resilience Rally. Save the date for June 27th at 3 o'clock p.m. This will be held at the Davis Street Park. June 27th, 3 o'clock p.m., held at the Davis Street Park. All right. I know many of you are waiting. The Black Arts Festival. When is it happening? What's going on? When is it going to take place? When is it going to kick off? Well, vendor registration is going on right now at the Black Arts and Cultural Center. Give them a call, 349-1035. But the event is going to take place, the festival, July 11th, down at Bronson Park from 11 a.m. to 8 p.m. Retail vendors, food vendors, and, of course, information vendors. If you want to become a vendor, give them a call right now or go to blackartskalamazoo.org. 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You don't want to miss it. Lots of fun. Some call it a family reunion, community reunion. A lot of fun will be had. Mental health awareness event. It's going to take place July 31st from 11 a.m. to 1 o'clock p.m. where the featured speaker will be Jamar James. From Rags to Riches. This is definitely a free community event so that everyone can take part in this. It's definitely free, free, free, and there's going to be free lunch. Where is it going to be? It's going to be held at the Urban Alliance. All right. And again, Urban Alliance is located at 1009 East Stockbridge Avenue. 1009 East Stockbridge Avenue. And from Young Kings and Queens, their Royal Summer Program will be kicking off June 15th and will run through August 29th, all right? And this is for ages 13 through 19. And what they'll have to offer is youth college tours, financial literacy classes, learning about stocks and creating budgets, cooking classes, horseback riding, mindfulness courses, and so much more. If you are interested, please call 269-599-7887. 269-599-7887. And you know what? I am going to put a pen and my stack, my book of announcements and information, and got to go away and pay some bills, but we'll be back on the other side of the break with music, more information, Black history nuggets, and of course, you. Our guests will be calling in as well, or coming in. 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And don't go anywhere. Stay stuck right here to The Touch at 96.5 WTOU. On with your girl, Double A, your cousin, your neighbor, your sister, your friend, your diamond in the rough. Keep it locked. Don't go anywhere.
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4: A beautiful weekend, mostly sunny skies today, a bit on the breezy side with gusts over 20 miles per hour. High temperatures will be in the low to mid 70s this afternoon. Tonight we cool off into the upper 40s, keeping clear skies. More sunshine in the mix for tomorrow, warming up into the upper 70s. It looks to remain pleasant and dry going across most of next week. The next opportunity for rain arrives next weekend, with highs climbing into the 80s. Tracking Southwest Michigan's weather, I'm Storm 2-8 meteorologist Scott Larson.

0: In 1865, when Union troops arrived in Galveston, Texas, to enforce the Emancipation Proclamation. This signaled a true end of slavery for the last 250,000 enslaved Black Americans in the U.S. And I'm going to pause right there. We're going to get back to it, but my first guest is on the line. And we definitely don't want to keep my first guest waiting. So we're going to say good afternoon to you, Commissioner, Kalamazoo County Commissioner, Montese Morales. How are you?
1: Hello there. I am well. It is a beautiful day. Thank you for having me. How you doing?
0: I am doing well. Thank you for ordering this beautiful day. It really sets the mood. It helps things work out much, much better, right? We see things a lot clearer. We don't have to be bogged down with the coats and the boots and all of that stuff, or rain gear, right?
1: Come on now. That's what I'm talking about.
0: So it's beautiful. Thank you so much for taking time to stop by on the telephone line and let Kalamazoo and Kalamazoo County know what we have in store, what's going on. What I do want to lift up is girl power. Females, what's going on with you? Doing great things, staying the course. You know, when things get rough, get hard, you are an elected official. And I just want to make sure that you're human, too. And make sure that that is also shared with our listeners. We have lots of things on our plate, and we try to balance some stuff, right? Sometimes it doesn't always work out as smoothly as we wish it would, but it works out nonetheless. What do you have to say?
1: Well, first, girl power. I want to thank the YWCA of Kalamazoo for their phenomenal event that they throw every year, Woman of Achievement. Mm-hmm. I got to grace the stage with so many beautiful women and young women this year that I am just still overwhelmed with humility and just so thankful that the community chose me to be one of the recipients this year. So you had, trailblazers like Cheryl Dixon, you know, Dr. Dixon, yes, that won the Lifetime Achievement Award. You had my soror, Stacey Ledbetter, the executive director of the Douglas Community Association, went in. Dorothy I. Height, you know, that's one of our sorors. And it was so fitting. Mm-hmm. And she was so sugar sharp. Did y'all see her? Oh, my goodness. I'm talking about sugar sharp. And just the rest of the young ladies that graced the stage, Dr. Garcia, my soror, Yvonne Payton, Demetrius Wolverton, you know, they really pushed a couple years ago, y'all need to get y'all some Black women, and they did not disappoint this year. Mm. So, you know, being an Afro-Latina, serving on a county board of commissioners as the first Afro-Latina, the first vice chair, it was just so humbling to see all of the work that I have done personally over the last 20 years, specifically in what I've invested in young children and education and women to be recognized. Mm-hmm. In my speech, I highlighted Black women are always on the front lines. We're always there to put out the fires. But then when we question the status quo, we're put in a box or sat down, ignored, reprimanded, and even dismissed at our workplaces. Yeah. So I think it's important to recognize that folks can't always just use us to put out the fires, to make sure folks get to the finish line when we're talking about voting, because we know Black women show up in numbers. And we make sure that the turnout is good. And collectively, my message to everyone in the room is that women have the power of the purse. Mm. We have the power of the vote. And specifically, white women showed us during those Trump elections that 57% of them carried that vote over to put this new administration in office in the first term. So if we work together, we know as women, we can really make a change, especially with our voting rights being at risk right now, mm-hmm, especially with what they're trying to do with our bodies and, you know, just place us in boxes. And, you know, we're not having it. So That was my message at Women of Achievement. That's my message every day. And we have work

0: to do, especially with these elections coming up.
1: Mm-hmm. And it's wonderful that you would say that and lift that up and you know, let that serve as a reminder to women young and older, right? We have to stick together, and there is power in numbers. There's power in the female unity, and women have been doing a grand for centuries, right? And it's important that, yeah, that it's important that that remains lifted up, because we're looking at our younger generations and what's coming down through the pike. And I'm talking about the programming and media, those types of things. I share often when I do public speaking on that, the influence, you know, we need more visibility. We need more representation, you know, across the board. And I thank you and the other wonderful women that have been holding it down for years in this area alone. I know sometimes it can be a lonely or a thankless job, you know, but you are appreciated.
0: And when you say thankless, you know, I think sometimes when folks don't get what they want, when you know, you really test who is on your side when you say no.
1: Mm-hmm.
0: And sometimes no determines if you're in or you're out. And sometimes it's just no, and people need to be comfortable with that. There's a lot of decisions that have to be made between not only county commissioners, but city commissioners. And we really have to show out in numbers. It's really the same usual suspects in the room. And I know people are uninformed and our meeting times are in conflict with work times, mm-hmm. but there are ways that you can call in. There are ways that you can write, you know, an email to let us know what you're not happy with. And it's really important that as you see what's going on in your community, that you keep that in mind for the next election, that you keep that in mind for if you have a new and emerging leader that you feel would best represent you, that you stand behind that person, you campaign hard, you raise money. And that's the biggest thing with people of color that are running races. People will say, oh, Montese, you got it. You're Montese. You know, you don't need the funding. And no, I do need the funding. I need the money to be able to compete with other folks that have big dollars backing them.
1: Right.
0: You know, if you look at, you know, different financial reports, you'll see that African-Americans and Hispanics come in underfunded as opposed to, you know, maybe our white and Muslim counterparts. And so it's important. It's a big thing. You know, if you look, we may get to 10,000 where when other, you know, folks come in, they already have the 10,000 in the bank. It's nothing. People are writing the checks. So it's important that, you know, especially in having your voice heard. And even if you can't donate, you know, it's your time. It's phone banking. It's, you know, when you're voting, pulling somebody with you to come to, you know, the election places or helping someone fill out their ballot, like really start researching in your reading groups and your church groups. Like, this is important so that when you get your ballot, you're informed and you're not calling, you know, folks at the last minute or simply not filling your ballot out because you just don't know.
1: Mm-hmm. That's definitely important. Across the board, it's imperative that we educate ourselves on what's going on, what we can do, and how we can do it. It was pointed out last year, I believe, from a couple other organizations in the community, NAACP, as well as the Douglas Community Association, having more educational forums. Now, we're not telling anybody who to vote for. We can't do that. But just definitely do a very good job of being informed, and then once you learn, share that information, because there's not enough. We're good with saying get out and vote, exercise your right to vote, it's your privilege, blah blah blah, but is there enough backing behind it where people really grasp and get an understanding of what's going on?
0: And NAACP is doing a fantastic job. They are collaborating with the clerk's office, with Kalamazoo County. Clerk Place is really coming into the community and offering services so people know how to vote, so that they know how to retain their ID, you know, where to go, to get registered, all the things. And this is something that I really haven't seen in Kalamazoo County. The partnerships that Kalamazoo County Clerk Office as a whole is doing to ensure that voters know their rights and that they know what to do and that your ballot is safe and being counted. Mm-hmm. So I've been very pleased with those efforts. They have a county ID program that it's scholarships available. So if you don't have, you know, the finances to get your birth certificate and things like that, that they can assist you with that. If you can't get your state ID right now, we have a county ID that will at least let you be able to navigate some of the services in Kalamazoo County. Of course, you need state IDs to check into your doctor and different things like that. But there are also some financial institutions who will accept that county ID as a form of ID so that you can handle your everyday business.
1: Right.
0: So, you know, I know there's a lot of things, you know, that people are not pleased with, but there's a lot of things that local government is doing to make Kalamazoo a better place.
1: And I'm glad you lifted that up, but we have to take a break and we'll be right back. We want to touch on local government for just a second. Keep it locked right here to 96.5 WTOU.
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5: 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The Western Michigan Broncos men's soccer team advances to the next round of the NCAA tournament after a 1-0 shutout of the Clemson Tigers. WMU heads to Furman for the second round on Sunday at 1. The Red Wings got shut out by the Islanders last night, 5-0. They're still on top of the Atlantic Division at 12-8-1. 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The Texans defense sacked Josh Allen 8 times as Houston beat Buffalo 23-19 to win on Thursday night football last night. High school football semifinals going on tomorrow. Portage Central hosting Orchard Lake St. Mary's. Vicksburg heads north to Hudsonville Unity Christian. And Schoolcraft travels to Clinton. College football tomorrow. Michigan State travels to Iowa at 3:30. Notre Dame is home against Syracuse, and Michigan heads to Maryland at 4.
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1: All right. We are back. You're tuned in to Speak On It in conversation with County Commissioner Montes Morales. Returning to the conversation, we're talking about the importance of voting, educating yourselves on the issues and concerns, sharing that information, the power of unity. And now we're going to touch on the importance of local government and as it relates to elections. Commissioner, many people don't realize that when voting, a lot of those elections center on what's happening locally first, and then it stretches out or it spans out.
0: Yes. So basically, when, you know, budgets are passed, you get it from, you know, Washington. Washington delivers it to on the state and federal level. And once the state sets the budgets and the money starts trickling down, Kalamazoo County and, you know, the city of Kalamazoo, Portage, those entities have their annual budget. And so within that budget, typically, and I'll speak from a county standpoint, we sit down and we talk about what are our priorities. So in the last year, you'll notice that we had law enforcement, housing, and different things like that we focused on. Mm-hmm. And so within that's when, you know, different organizations. So housing has been our big thing, where we have been working with local developments, you know, I'm on the Brownfield committee as well. And so folks come in and they have these projects. And so we work together to say, you know, what's best for the people. And for me, I am working really to support affordable housing, and not just affordable in quotations. So that is like a blanket statement, but truly affordable. Right now we're looking at 30, 60, 50, you know, up to 80% AMI, but we have new developers coming in that are saying, you know what, we only want folks with 100% AMI and we don't want vouchers. So Kalamazoo County does have a voucher program through some services that we put on our housing millage. And so when you say that you don't want to accept a voucher, and I put this on public record, but you want, you know, a TIF or a credit, for me, there's no difference. You know, you don't get to say, hey, I want to build, but you know what? I don't want these type of people to be in this neighborhood. And then the neighborhood that needs the funding say the same thing, but then they need redevelopment. That doesn't work for me. Like, a voucher for me is a voucher for me. I don't care if it's a TIF. I don't care if you're a millionaire trying to get a break for the next 15 years. You want a voucher program. Yeah. And so, you know, and I get, sometimes I get side eyes, like, but it's different, but it's not different, or you can fund your entire project. As if, you know what I mean? Like, so I think we need to start looking at things like that, because this is folks' tax dollars that are funding these TIFs and different, you know what I'm saying? So my voice is a little different on that board when it comes to that. When it comes to housing, you know, 30% of someone making $30,000 on top of all of their expenses that have went up, water, if they have a house, their property taxes, our light bills, and, you know, and the inconvenience that I just heard that Consumers Energy is not going to have walk-in services for folks anymore. Ooh. You know, they're really pushing people to have online services or go pay an additional fee at a Walmart or a Quick Pay. So, you know, light bills right now, you know, we're working with peak times. Now you can't have your air on until 7 p.m. at night, you know. And for elders that are at home that'll be in that blistering heat, that's a lot to make that decision.
1: It is.
0: Am I going to risk my light bill going up $100 more, but then they make too much money so that they can't get the assistance in the community? Mm-hmm. So one of the other things that I talk about is, you know, if someone needs help, because for me, salary doesn't equal wealth. Salary doesn't mean you have it. That we should just be helping people, you know, and not policing. Well, you know, their salary says this, but they may have children in college and additional loans.
1: There's a lot of competing people. Circumstances. Yes.
0: Come on, you know, so, and those are the, you know, I know I'm not, when I talk about these things, folks are kind of looking at me like everybody is just supposed to have their stuff together. But I think right now, especially in the last 3 years, that people just don't have it. And I just saw some research where people aren't even buying steak or meat. They're looking for canned meat. And these are folks all across the board, regardless of salary, that are skipping over steak and chicken to get canned chicken and canned tuna fish or sardines. You know, so it's really impacting the way we shop, the way we live, and those stress levels. So I'm touching on that too, just because we're ending with Mental Health Awareness Month and encouraging folks to make sure that they're tapping in and getting the help they need so that, you know, they're not so overwhelmed.
1: Yes, indeed. Thank you so much for saying that, as well as ending this month, mental health awareness, it is, but also for those individuals around them and those who serve individuals who with a diagnosis are indirectly working with families of those who have been diagnosed, need to take a step back and be honest with self. This is mental health also, and self-care. Be honest with self. Is this field still the right field for me? And I say that for reasons, because just as many other positions, jobs, and legs of employment, people crystallize. They get stale, they get tired, they get bored, and just end up being there for a check. So be very diligent in sitting down with self and figuring out if I'm still in it. Am I in this thing to serve, or am I in this thing because I get a check? It's all, you know, this circle of life, you know?
0: And absolutely. Absolutely. And to your point, you know, when we talk about our youth and, you know, they are truly what our future is going to look like. Mm-hmm. And so keeping them informed, keeping them busy, and having them, you know, look into different skill trades, you know, hair, all the things that are going to keep them busy because, you know, we need factories, don't get me wrong, but there's so much that comes with that as well. And that shouldn't be your last resort. You know, you should make a decision. And some folks love being in the trades. They love working, you know, in the factory, doing that 12-hour shift. Some folks really love being nurses. Some folks really love education. And to your point, we need to give back to what we really love. I mean, it can be so draining just going to work for that paycheck.
1: Yes, it is.
0: And not enjoying those 8 hours can feel really grueling, you know, and impact your health. And I don't think people, you know, realize that your work impacts your mental health. And that goes to blood pressure, you know, sitting at your desk all day, not getting up and moving, and now you find yourself eating snacks and your sugar is up, you know? So, and investing in yourself as far as employment goes, where your employer invests back in you. Do they care about your health? Do they care about when you're sick and, you know, if you're supported in that way or if you're just replaceable? And so we don't need that stress as well.
1: That is so true. So true. Got to have you back, Commissioner. Definitely got to have you back. We need to know from you or whoever else you may bring along with you what's going on, what the county can stand to hear, and you know, just not be caught off guard, but also be taught just what you said. You got to be informed. That means informing self. Do what you can. Reach out. Call the commissioners. Send them an email.
0: And
1: get involved, not just sit back. We can all sit back and complain and we got the answers for everything, right? But when it comes time to, you know, knock on that door that you all have open or that email that can be sent, do it.
0: And I do check my emails. I do answer. Before we go, I just want to shout out my mommy. She turned 70 yesterday. Mama Betty Stevenson.
1: Happy birthday.
0: If you see her out in these streets, give her a big hug. And I want to congratulate all the seniors who graduated from the high schools this year.
1: Yes.
0: They were beautiful for prom. And I'm just excited to be able to serve whoever is deciding to come to Calhoun Valley Community College.
1: Indeed, indeed. That's wonderful.
0: Thank you.
1: And you definitely got to come back and, you know, wear two hats and talk about both spaces that you are operating in. So thank you so much, Commissioner.
0: Thank you.
1: Y'all have fun. Happy birthday, Mama Betty.
0: Yes, thank you.
1: You are welcome. Bye now. All right, everybody. That was the one and only County Commissioner Montese Morales. And if you see her in the streets along with Mama Betty, make sure you stop, ask questions. She is approachable. She does not mind talking to you about what's going on in our community. Please, please, please do so. And without further ado, we're going to turn to the music and get ready for our next guests right here at 96.5 WTOU. We have Sadella Marley with Could You Be Loved right here.

0: All right, friends. 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We're right here, right now. We're live. Things happening. You guys should be involved in the conversation sometimes when we're in the offline on commercial break. It's so fun. It's so fun. But want to let you know that my next guests are in the studio. One hasn't been here in 25 years. No, I'm just kidding. But we do have two young women doing great things, helping to influence and impact the pliable brains of our young people as they are the leaders of today and tomorrow. So without further ado, we're going to say good afternoon to you all. They are from The Y. I told you their names earlier, but guess what? They're going to tell you their names and their relationship to the community, why they work at The Y. I just gave too much. I said The Y, didn't I? Anywho, take it away.
1: Go for it. My name is Hannah Dominguez, and I am currently a preschool teacher at the YMCA. This summer, I'm transitioning to leading a summer camp with my coworker, Sarah Smith, and we'll be running a summer camp in the woods at the Woolham Nature Preserve.
0: All right, and we'll be talking about that a little bit later, in a few seconds, right?
1: Yeah.
0: Okay, all right.
2: Hey, KZU, it's TC Custer. So it's been a long time, but most of you know that I've been with the YMCA for 13 years, and I have always been in the community, out of the community, but my passion has always been with the youth.
0: Mm-hmm.
2: So Village in the Valley is still active. We still do some things. However, a lot of my forefront things are through my teen programming, and so it's good to be back, AA. Thank you.
0: I am so glad you're back. It hasn't been 25, just maybe 20. Oh, she says 12. It's okay. We still family. That's all right.
2: We are.
0: So this is wonderful. The Woolham Campgrounds?
1: Yeah.
0: All right. So, all right, Miss Hannah, let's hear about that. And then talk about how kids can, or parents can, sign their children up if that's the process.
1: Yeah, absolutely. So this is a camp that we're starting up for the first time this year over at the Arthur and Mildred Woolham Nature Preserve. Mm. And this is located at the Texas Corners area.
0: Mm-hmm.
1: And this camp is running for 10 weeks from June 15 through August 21st. And it's set up as a week-by-week sign-up basis. So if you are only available 1 week or it's a new concept for you and you want to try it out, you can sign up for 1 week or all 10 weeks. But this camp is fully outdoors.
0: Okay.
1: We do have some buildings on site in case of inclement weather or other needs that we would have the building for, but overall, we will be outdoors enjoying the woods. There are a couple lakes on the property, and we'll be teaching the kids how to do some of those basic skills of interacting in the woods.
0: Mm. So climbing trees, rock climbing.
1: Yeah, a little bit of that, kind of balancing what gives them those needs that we want them to experience in nature, as well as keeping the kids safe.
0: Mm-hmm.
1: We
0: mm-hmm.
1: will not be doing anything on the water this year. We'll be, I know, I'm friends with people that work with the Watershed Council. So
0: okay.
1: I'm hoping maybe in some future years we can get the kids on kayaks or something, but mm-hmm. this year we'll be staying on land, enjoying the nature there.
0: Well, all right, all right. And can you talk about some of the activities so that parents will know?
1: Yeah, so Sarah's been the main one planning what we'll be doing this summer.
0: Okay.
1: But we will be doing different activities to really combat learning loss. So we're looking to do a lot of math, science, and literacy skills, but making it in a very fun, nature-based way.
0: Mm-hmm. Okay, wonderful. All right. And Miss TC.
2: Yes, ma'am.
0: Stepping to the mic.
2: Yes, ma'am.
0: Let everybody know again what you do. You've been there for 13 years
2: now?
0: Yes,
2: I've been at the Y for 13 years. And so,
0: congrats.
2: You know, I have to say that the YMCA has always been one of my biggest supporters, even when I was
3: full hands-on with Village in the Valley mm-hmm. as far as partners, community partners coming together to bridge barriers between our youth in the community, in and out of the YMCA, those that don't have memberships. And so I have to shout them out for always dealing with my shenanigans.
2: Oh.
3: But, yes, yeah, so, you know, still doing what I can in the community as well as out of the community. But a lot of it is through my platform now as the teen programming director.
2: Okay. Okay.
3: A lot of those ventures, I wear many hats under this director role that include youth and government.
2: Mm.
3: It includes hosting middle school nights out, which is actually our last one for this school year is tonight at 6 to 9. We've had anywhere between 150 kids show up for these things. And so it's just another safe opportunity to get children engaged in something. There's swimming, there's basketball, there's hanging out. We have a special dance tonight. So celebrating birthdays as well as the graduates from all our middle schools. So keep that in mind. And then, so yeah, youth and government. I run a boys program. It's called Young Men Thriving. And that has probably been, like, a lot of my time this year. But, yes, many hats. I am still an advocate for resources in the community as I still work with our commissioners. Okay. I still work with our current Mayor Anderson. Mm-hmm. I know he's tired of me as well. But I am still doing things and connecting the dots and just doing the good work. So.
2: And that's okay. And we thank you for it. Now, regarding the event that's taking place tonight, is that a registration, or is it full, or is it free? How does that work?
3: So that's a good question. I can say that I have some babies that probably has walked through the door that don't have all of the $15. I just mm-hmm. take what they have because I do not turn away children. However, I have to pay the people who are working it. But it is $15. If you're a member, you can register. If not, we take cash at the door. Mm-hmm. That's what most kids just walk up and do. But it's for middle schoolers, so age, you know, 6th grade through 8th grade, and we're there from 6 to 9, and like I said, we play one big group game of hide and tag, and there might be some Halloween mask involved, but y'all know you have to show up to find out, so.
2: Okay, and what's the time again, please?
3: It is from 6 p.m. to 9 p.m. tonight.
2: Okay. Because, you know, kids, the age group.
3: Yes. So middle schoolers is challenging. I can tell you the adolescents are very intriguing. So, you know, from R. Farman to 6'7", hey, we got it all.
2: Wow. I get it.
3: Yeah.
2: Whatever that 6'7" means.
3: I
2: whatever.
3: Know, right?
2: I'm going to get it, though. I'm going to get it. All right. So back to you, Hannah, mm-hmm. Regarding the camp. We didn't mention if there is a cost or fee. You said it's week by week. So what is that setup like?
3: So that is the unique part. And I'll actually take this question for Hannah because she kind of gave me the look. So there is a cost. However, there are opportunities, of course, always with the YMCA where we have funding opportunities. Mm-hmm. It just depends on the circumstance of what we're up against. So don't hesitate to not enroll or reach out. We can figure things out. So there is a cost.
2: I know there used to be, and I don't know if you all call it scholarships still, but there used to be, and this was years ago.
3: Yep.
2: My kids
3: We're still forefront in the scholarships, and I know that there's, we take DHS payments as well, and so it's, again, I think the outdoor camp is a unique experience. I have to say I did take the pleasure of bringing my camp on last year.
2: Okay.
3: And I oversee our Y on the Road program, which is the teen program. And so we actually went and visited, and we did a pH water test. We tested the toxicity levels amongst the different lakes that are out there. Mm-hmm. So I can't say that could be some of the potential activities. Again, our colleague Sarah has been overseeing and planning all of those things. But a lot of it is to give that environmental impact and teach them you know, how to navigate nature and how to respect nature. So mm-hmm, I know mm-hmm. that's a lot of it. And, of course, because we're licensed, we have to touch on the academic piece of, you know, the learning of mm-hmm. math, science, and literacy. Because, of course, we want our babies to go back to school in the fall with some, you know, adequate test scores. Mm-hmm, so mm-hmm. that is probably the unique thing about our camps.
2: Because, you know, it's true. They, you know, all of them can suffer the summer slide, you know, forget a lot of things and have to be reacclimated. So those activities are definitely useful
0: for them. Anything else going on?
3: I mean, you know, the YMCA is just an amazing place. You know, I think I would just recommend, you know, getting involved. A lot of feedback that we do here is, you know, that we're pretty pricey, but we offer scholarships across a lot of our programs that we offer. We just hosted I'm going to murder this, and she's probably going to get so mad at me, but don't get mad at me, shoot. But she just did a phenomenal job with our elderly program. She just hosted this whole event for them and, mm-hmm. you know, Live Strong. And we cater to a lot of different age groups throughout the YMCA, which is one of the reasons why I've been there for so long. Definitely heavy, heavy respected. And I just think that more people should be getting involved. It's not just a gym. You know, we really try to make sure that we're impactful in doing the work around the community and in the community as mm-hmm, well. So, mm-hmm.
0: And I love the fact that education is definitely interwoven in everything that you do.
3: Absolutely.
0: I mean, we can have fun, but we also have to do some learning.
3: Absolutely.
0: And doing it in a way where it sticks.
3: Absolutely.
0: And so that's one of them. So thank you.
3: Absolutely.
0: That's what I stand on.
3: Yeah, same. And that's where, if I could just highlight that youth and government piece, because again, shout out to our commissioners that have been working with me. Again, I know y'all are tired of me, but, you know, it's just getting kids more active in just understanding government parameters.
0: Yes.
3: It's not about pushing a political stance, but it's just educating them, because what they have going on affects what they're going to be mm-hmm. growing up into. Mm-hmm. And so just seeing our commissioners get more hands-on with youth and government practices, partnering with our KPS as well as Portage Schools,
0: yeah.
3: I'm super excited to just branch out and collaborate across the board to educate our students in a different platform and light where they're actually getting life substance
0: mm-hmm.
3: that they can take away with that are actually going to imprint and impact their adult life. So
0: yes, indeed.
3: That's what I love about what we're doing at the YMCA. So
0: they're not just growing up and taking up space and worrying about doing, not saying that they're all bad. I'm not saying that at all, but giving them something else to look at and focus
3: Absolutely.
0: On. So not doing all the TikToks, right? And not just staying on the phone all night long.
3: AA, I'm not going to hold you up. I might be in a few TikToks
0: Me too.
3: Somewhere.
0: Me too. But at the same time, there's still education.
3: Absolutely.
0: You know, as long as we know that they know that it's okay to normalize education mm-hmm. and having fun, and can carry that, you know, throughout the years.
3: Absolutely.
0: And then pass it on to younger siblings or peers, it's definitely important and needed.
3: Absolutely.
0: And
3: no,
0: needed.
3: I agree.
0: Mm-hmm.
3: I agree. So
0: anything else? Hannah, did you think about something else? I feel like a light bulb went off or something. Anything else you want people to know, you know, and again, share how individuals can register their children?
1: I'm not sure if I clarified, but the Willem camp is directed towards children that are the ages of 8 through 10 right now. We are looking potentially to add some older 7s or some younger 11s, but that's the main age group that we're focusing on for this summer.
0: All right.
1: And that's going to be at the Willem Nature Preserve. It's a really great park that the Kalamazoo County Parks has acquired.
0: Mm-hmm.
1: They just opened it up in 2024. It's 212 acres.
0: Oh, wow.
1: With 6 miles of hiking trails.
0: Nice. And, okay.
1: Yeah.
0: So how can individuals get in touch with you?
1: They can sign up at the kzooymca.org.
0: Is that K-A or K-Z?
1: K-Z.
0: K-Z-O-O.
1: YMCA.org.
3: You can also okay. call the YMCA directly, and they can connect them to our child care office. And
0: okay.
3: they can give them a lot more information.
0: All right. Now, that number, whenever either of you get it, and then also there used to be tours that went on at the Y. Is that mm-hmm. still happening for
3: yes,
0: individuals?
3: Yes, absolutely. So we still do tours. You can just come in and say, hey, you would like a tour of our facility, and there will be a very friendly person that will greet you and give you a tour, answer any questions. Again, like I said, we service a lot of different areas. So depending on your circumstance or what you're up against, I'm sure there's a way that we can figure it out. I love our aging program that we have. Like I said, Live Strong is something where I'm definitely trying to get a lot more educated, just because I think it's important for me to also be educated in those other areas that the YMCA offers. So mm-hmm. outside of my teen experience, but Their membership, if you were to sign on as a member, your membership is good at the Portage YMCA as well. I do know that we take guests from out of town as well if you have a YMCA outside of Kalamazoo. And then we're not just a gym. There's clubs that come in there if you're into Bible study, if you're into book club, if you're into... Or if you have an idea as to how maybe you would want to get involved and see how the YMCA can partner and bridge a barrier with something that you have going on, I would say come in and, you know, get to know us. And then recently we just got announced for our new CEO, and so we're super excited for you know, just change. And when I say change, I mean, you know, positive impacts coming from a different leader. So we're excited.
0: Absolutely. So go ahead, and you want to share her name and the number of years and all of that stuff? And
1: I know she's been in the YMCA and the nonprofit business for about 15 years. Mm-hmm. She's coming from Florida. I haven't heard her name pronounced yet, but it's either
3: Erica?
1: Erica Moore. Or, yeah.
0: Mm-hmm. Erica Moore. Yep. Kudos and shouts out. We're looking at 160 years. 160 years. Wow.
3: Yep. Super excited.
0: There hasn't been a female. She's the female. And
3: very first. Gotta, I mean, get her, but, you know, change is good. We're excited. Yes, it is. As an association, we're very excited for what is coming and what's in store. So, Kalamazoo, get involved. Come out to the YMCA and get active. So.
0: That's going to be wonderful. Awesome. Hopefully, you too will be able to come back, or colleagues that have you. We want to kind of definitely keep this relationship going and live. Absolutely. And thriving. Communication. And we're the touch, always striving to keep people in touch, right? So definitely, when you think about other programs you guys are rolling out, let us know. We'll
3: Absolutely.
0: Be happy to help
3: Thank
0: you spread
3: you
0: the
3: so
0: word
3: much.
0: And come back and tell us about it, especially the newer programs you have coming up.
3: Yeah.
0: So thank you too very much. Anything else in closing?
3: No, we appreciate the opportunity to just share our platform and promote the YMCA, because, again, we enjoy being a part of a impactful association that does care deeply about Kalamazoo surroundings as well as outside of Kalamazoo. And so I just ask to keep that stuff in mind. Mm-hmm. So thank you.
0: Indeed. So anybody got the phone number? Or should they just contact?
3: Yeah, you can just contact our YMCA. You can, the main line, 269-345-9622. And you can just ask for our child care area, and they will get you set up with someone. Again, it is a busy season for us, so leave a voicemail if you need to, or there's other ways. So, yes, call that main number.
0: Okay. All right. And the party, well, the school
3: so,
0: age
3: yes,
0: fun.
3: Middle school night out.
0: Excuse me.
3: I know. I get party. So excited. Look at me. I'm like a big kid because I get to do the dance and TikToks. But, yes, that is tonight at the YMCA Maple Street location. And it is from 6 p.m. to 9 p.m. And my staff and I will be there to dance the night away. Again, there's swimming. There's basketball. There's video games. There's just the opportunity for any youth. Mm-hmm. That is in middle school. You do not have to be a member. It's just $15. Okay. And so bring a friend and come and learn some new friends and hang out with us.
0: All right. Well, thank you too so very much. Appreciate you. And this is what it's all about, people connecting with people and letting it be known what's going on. And with that, we're going to end this segment with an oldie but goodie, Jaheim and Fabulous. It's about the babies, y'all.

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3: A beautiful weekend, mostly sunny skies today, a bit on the breezy side with gusts over 20 miles per hour. High temperatures will be in the low to mid 70s this afternoon. Tonight we cool off into the upper 40s, keeping clear skies. More sunshine in the mix for tomorrow, warming up into the upper 70s. It looks to remain pleasant and dry going across most of next week. The next opportunity for rain arrives next weekend, with highs climbing into the 80s. Tracking Southwest Michigan's weather, I'm Storm 2 Meteorologist Scott Larson.

All right, all right. Many of you know who that was, the one and only Michael Jackson. Dance and shout. All right. Before that, it was Jaheim with Fabulous. Want to thank my guests one more time for coming in, sharing that wonderful, powerful information from Kalamazoo County Commissioner Montes Morales. And then followed that conversation with T.C. Custard and Hannah Dominguez with the YMCA, talking about summer programming. And this is a new camp out at Woolham Camp Nature Preserve, 212 acres. This camp is for ages 8 through 10. There may be funding options available. Please go to KZOOYMCA.org for more information on that, okay? As well as other programs that take place at the Y. Definitely, you don't want to miss those. And keep your ear glued to the touch, and you'll hear some more things.

event is coming up September 5th. Again, it's the 7th annual golf fundraiser, September 5th, from the Blind Truth LLC. It's going to be at Eastern Hills Golf Course, 8 a.m. sign-in, 8:30 will be the shotgun start, and it's going to be a two-person scramble, and there is an entry fee of $80 per person. It includes golf cart, golf complimentary box lunch, and cold water or soda. So definitely get in touch with Mr. Bill Chapman for any questions, 269-352-0550. And from KidNet, the 11th annual National Day of Summer Learning. It's going to take place July 16th at Bronson Park from 11 a.m. to 3 o'clock p.m. It's going to be free for youth and family event, youth performances, music and dancing, community partners, and summer learning advocacy. You don't want to miss. Again, this is coming out of KidNet. And again, one more time for the reminder, it's taking place tonight, middle school night out, end of school dance and celebration. There's going to be a DJ and music, open swim from 6:30 to 7:30, basketball and group games, food and May birthday celebrations, and much, much more. This is open to the public. There is a $15 charge, and it's going to be located at the Maple Street YMCA from 6 to 9 p.m. And I have another. It says, bring your community into the conversation. Juneteenth is a timeline, is a time to reflect, gather, and move forward together. We're hosting a community-centered event focused on breaking down barriers to home ownership in Kalamazoo, and we would love your help bringing people into the space. No, this is not a lecture. It's a welcoming, open experience where people can hear real stories, ask questions, and connect to real opportunities. We're especially hoping to reach residents in the North Side, East Side, and Edison neighborhoods. It's going to take place June 19th from 9 a.m. to 3 o'clock p.m. at the ARCA Center for Social Justice and Leadership, located at 205 Monroe Street. If you missed any of that, feel free to give me a call, and I will fill you in as best I can, all right, with more information. Now, want to get back to the meaning of Juneteenth, because it's important, okay? Many people still don't know how that came about. So, here goes a little bit, and this is my condensed version to you. Juneteenth, it commemorates the day in 1865 when Union troops arrived in Galveston, Texas to enforce the Emancipation Proclamation. This signaled the true end of slavery for the last 250,000 enslaved Black Americans in the United States, and agonizing 2.5 years after President Lincoln's decree. So 250,000 enslaved Black people had to wait, or they were still enslaved for an additional 2 years after the Emancipation Proclamation. Beyond mere historical timestamp, there's a lot of things. Juneteenth carries a profound, multi-layered meaning. It's a symbol of resilience. It honors the endurance and cultural heritage and ongoing struggle of Black Americans for true equality and equity, I might add, in civil rights, and serving as both a day of remembrance and a celebration of joy. The complexity of freedom. Yeah, definitely there. There's lots of complexities there. The delayed news in Texas highlights that legal emancipation was only the first step. The holiday acknowledges the generations-long fight against systemic oppression that persisted long after 1865, that persists long after 1865. Today it serves as a powerful reflection on both the triumphs and the unresolved hurdles in America's journey toward racial equality and equity, I might add. So Juneteenth, celebration, and celebrated annually, June 19th.
Don't forget.

0: always remember those that went before us and those who are on the struggle fighting for equality and rights, and reparations is more than just money. All right. For those of you who want to get your calories burned in a fun way, every Monday, 6:30 to 8 p.m., March 30th, well, we're past that, and this will end June 15th at Urban Alliance. This free event space is open to learn hustles to burn calories, reduce stress, meet new people, and release endorphins with instructor Crystal Hall. And then, again, this event is free, space is limited, and it's adults only. A space for adults to meet, gather, learn, and have fun together. Also, want to let you know, this is for Kalamazoo Public School students, free sports physicals at no cost for families. Helping Hands Wellness Clinic partners with KPS to provide these free sports physicals. What you need to bring, and yes, it is a good idea to get these things out of the way, okay? Before the next school year starts. What to bring? Your parent or guardian if required. Your sports physical paperwork from school. Student ready to play. No insurance needed. All KPS students are welcome. What a wonderful thing. And then the location of the Helping Hands Wellness Clinic is downtown Kalamazoo, 310 North Rose Street. Monday, Wednesday, Friday. Hours of operation are 9 a.m. to 7 p.m. with a lunch break from 1 to 2 p.m. All right, and mark your calendars. Find freedom through rest at the 2026 Blamping Wellness Retreat at Pretty Lake Camp from August 14th through the 16th. And you can register now. And this is brought to you by the Institute of Public Scholarship. So contact them immediately if you're interested in blamping. And save the date also for Saturday, August 8th, where Crystal Hall and DJ Drape will present the Summer Breeze Set Health Initiative, Summer Colors Attire. Come and enjoy an evening of freestyle, smooth ballroom hustles, and stepping in Battle Creek. Tickets are $30 and the venue will be American Legion Post, 228 North 20th Street, Springfield, Michigan. And this is going to be from 7 p.m. to 12 a.m. And there will be heavy hors d'oeuvres, okay? Mark your calendars for it. And again, just want to remind you that Young Kings and Queens doing great things. This is the annual, the 10th annual Back to School Jam. It's going to take place August 29th at Farrell Park, and you're welcome to join them, where there's going to be entertainment, food, water, supplies, and of course backpacks. Farrell Park is located at 809 North Rose Street, and they're looking for nonprofit orgs to table there at this event. Nonprofits, local businesses, as well as free vendors. And if you're interested, please contact 269-599-7887 or info at youngkingsandqueens.org. And one more time, shouts out to Miss Erica Moore. She has been named the new CEO of YMCA of Greater Kalamazoo. Such a profound, profound position. She's the first female CEO in the nonprofit organization's 160 years plus year history. She is the first. So shouts out and kudos to you, Miss Erica Moore, and welcome to Kalamazoo. All right, all right. Now back to the music. You've gotten some education and information. And let's put this into perspective with Bigger Heart, Bigger Me with China Styles right here at 96.5 WTOU.
1: I forgave some unforgivable things. Not because they deserved it, but because I refused to become them.

0: ain't mad. I just finally chose me.
1: We're one of the top-rated...

Well, all right, all right. China Styles with Bigger Heart, Bigger Me. And I have something, one of my original pieces that I would like to share with you right here, right now. And this piece is called What We Need Is Unity. A seamless collective standing firm against racism, against sexism, against every system designed to keep inequality breathing. We must fight with conviction and purpose, fight with receipts, fight with our words, sharp, informed, and undeniable. We must remind the world of the inventions created by Black minds that everyone still uses to this very day. We must fight with study and with strategy, because this fight is not simply about this moment. This fight is about foundation, a foundation strong enough for the generations coming after us. Children who deserve more than survival, children who deserve possibility. And make no mistake, change is within our reach. We are not a one and done people. We are lineage. We are legacy. We are love. And when we move together with clarity, courage, and purpose, history will have no choice but to move with us. Ashe, everybody, from your one and only Double A, that's me, y'all. Want to also share with you a few more nuggets of things going on in and or around this community and things to ponder. What's going on around the community? Well, over in Detroit, just right up 94 East, summer concert lineup is for the Metro Detroit Vibes all summer long in June. Don Toliver is on June 4th. June 5th, Bone Thugs and Harmony. June 6th is Alex Isley. She's a great one. June 20th, in my opinion, Drew Hill and Keith Sweat. And also Juvenile, June 26th, Ray J, Bobby V, and Friends. And June 30th is Wale. Then opening up July will be July 2nd, Usher and Chris Brown. So you don't want to miss those. Again, if you miss those dates, you already know what to do. You know, you know, you know. Also, I want to share with you some nuggets. And I keep doing this because education is power, right? We talk about economics, inequality in economics. We talk about who has what and why and all that jazz. But we don't often remember or even research how much of powerful influencers and trendsetters Black people are and have been for centuries. And it's important, especially with the way things are going on in our world. It's important. So what we have here is, did you know that Black Americans spend over $1.8 trillion every year? What are we spending it on? Do you know? Do you know where you broke your last 20 and where you spent that? Sometimes when you break the larger bills, they goes. It vanishes really fast. Do you know? Once again, I'll say that again. Black Americans spend over $1.8 trillion every year. We're the most brand loyal consumers in America. The most influential trend setters. Yes, we can put some things together, right? And make people want to copy it. Companies literally study what we buy. They really do study what we buy in order to predict when everyone else will buy next. You're setting trends, you don't know it. You're setting style, you're setting influence in so many spaces. But we're too quick to release our dollars outside of our community. We make things cool. Yes, we do. We put brands on the map. Yes, we do. And yet, we own less than 2%
of the nation's wealth. Should I share that again? We own less than 2% of the nation's wealth. So what are we going to do? What do we need to do? Maybe we need to start having more conversations around money and how we can get money to work for us as opposed to us chasing the dollar. Let's see how that one works, right? Let's talk about money. We have many children who just graduated. They're going to get bombarded with, hey, fill out the application for this credit card and you'll get a free pizza. It's going to be a lot of that. Free of open this bank account. Free of charge, but they don't tell you about the minimums that you have to hold in the account. Parents, be good stewards over this conversation around money with your young people. Young people, listen. The information you hear and learn, please share. Take it seriously. Because yes, you can say charge it, swipe that card everywhere. But then there's a bill. Can you handle it? Yes, you can pay the price of something. But can you pay the cost of paying it back without sweating and suffering and calling home to your parents and caregivers saying, I need money to pay this bill? Let's be wise and be careful and definitely get into planning. Planning ahead. All right. I'm going to give you a snippet of a couple songs because guess what? It is nearing my time to end this segment of Speak On It, and I appreciate you all so much, those who called in. I appreciate my guests. I appreciate this opportunity. When each one reaches one, a change will come. We must be the change we want to see. If not, we could just be part of the confusion, part of the problem, and we don't want to do that. And though this is the end of this segment of Speak On It today, May 30th, the last Saturday in May, it is not the end of my love for you all. I thank you. I appreciate you. Stick and stay, because guess what? Magic is coming right up. So here we go with two selections, just a snippet of one and hopefully most of the other. I'll see y'all next time. Keep it classy, y'all.

0: Hey, what's up, Kalamazoo? Everyone under the sound of my voice. Hope you are enjoying your weekend, the mild, sunny weather that we are having. First off, before I even get things started, I want to say a big congratulations to all of our high school seniors graduating, as well as secondary colleges releasing that talent into the world. I was able to attend Harper Creek graduation last night. And one of the things that I heard about Harper Creek is that they have a 100% graduation rate. That's what I'm talking about. Everybody graduates. 269-349-1660, the number to call to be a part of the show. I want to give a big shout out to all my fellow Geminis out there. Happy birthday to you. Happy born day to you if you are celebrating your born day today or the next few days. Got a couple more weeks under the zodiac sign. Also want to give a big shout out to all the educators, administration, support staff. Oh my goodness. Ooh, I want to cry. Yes. Ooh, we almost there, y'all. Almost there. Goodness. Yep. Yeah, I know I'm dramatic sometimes. Double A, I can be extra. I'm extra.
1: Sometimes it happens like that.
0: I'm just stressing. I'm just happy. Yeah, I'm just happy. Okay. I love y'all. I'm happy.
1: Yes. I love the joy.
0: Yeah, so looking forward to the end of the year, wrapping things up for the school year, and for students to not experience any of that summer slide and get involved in Double A in a lot of the after school summer programming that I heard you mentioning. So I hope you leave some of that information here in the studio so I will be able to share that little bit later on with our listening audience. So yes, 269-349-1660, the number to call to be a part of the show. 72 degrees currently. Now I want to give a big shout out as well as our listeners checking out our live stream at 96.5WTOU.com. I'm going to be sprinkling in some jams from the Magic Bag because I'm thinking about our recent graduates, and a lot of things have changed from even the time that I graduated high school, even college, where lots of things have changed. We're using more technology. AI is all in the mix. We want y'all to think for yourself. Think for yourself. Think for yourself. AI didn't get you that diploma. You did. Mm-hmm. You thought you did that work. You may have referenced AI, but you know, a lot of times AI is wrong. It takes humans to program AI. All right, yeah, I'm going to get off my soapbox for now, but make sure you keep it locked because I will have a special guest joining me via the phone line to tell us about a very important Juneteenth event that is coming up. You know, one of my favorite four-letter words is free. So this event is for free. All you need to do is make sure you get there. And you will have ample time to put that on your calendar. Double A, so what you got going on this afternoon? I know there's lots of open houses and graduations going on.
1: And they started today.
0: Yes.
1: Oh, my goodness. So that going on. Open houses, weddings, gifts, send-offs, and all that jazz is happening. And I have to figure out how to split myself in three different
0: directions.
1: Just maybe if I just give a little bit to each one and land safely and quietly. Yeah.
0: Yeah, no one ever, like, reaches out to everybody. Hey, you going to have your event on this day? Nope. Yeah, let's coordinate our time so, you know, everybody can, you know, come to... But yes, it is that time. Open house means open wallet, open purse.
1: Come on. That's really all that a lot of them are looking
0: for. Yes, yes, yes.
1: They all, a lot of them.
0: But this is definitely, well, it's a nice way. I wasn't necessarily looking for it, but it was definitely a nice gesture, you know, to get that. And it adds up quickly, especially when you're trying to purchase. At that time, I was trying to buy a car. So it did help.
1: Yes, indeed. You know, definitely helps.
0: You know, are students still wanting to drive these years, Double A? I don't know.
1: Yes, they definitely do? Want to drive. That sense of independence. I can go. I can be gone. But those of them who aren't prepared, you know, pay the gas and all of that stuff. Yeah, you can use my car. Just put some gas in it. They were like, huh? Yeah, responsibility comes with that.
0: Yeah. They only heard the first part of I can use the car, right. Not the part put gas in it.
1: Yeah, and then it's like, wait a minute. You didn't put no gas in it? No. That's your job.
0: But yes. So as AA is speaking out, you know, seniors, I know you're ready to go. You're ready to get up out of there and take over the world. I want you to take over the world so there is equity and equality for those that are challenged. So thank you to the parents, guardians, those mentors that stayed to work with our youth to make sure that they got to the finish line. And it's not over. Yeah. It is not over. That is one part, one phase of chapter. So now we're talking about getting into the workforce. Mm-hmm. We're talking about continuing our education. Yeah. Some of us are, you know, immediately with family, so there's different paths, you know, and just because you're on one trajectory, you doesn't mean you necessarily need to stick with that,
1: right,
0: per se.
1: Right.
0: You know, because just because you're trying to get to point, start from point A and trying to get to point B, you may have to circumvent, go all the way around to Z before you get back to B.
1: Yeah.
0: And you've learned all those different things and life lessons, mm-hmm, you know, along the way. So everything is not going to necessarily be glitter and gold.
1: That's
0: trying to get to your journey. But
1: life gets to lifing.
0: Yes.
1: You just got to hold on, buckle up.
0: Yep. Woo, as long as you got some folks to go with you along the ride.
1: Right.
0: To keep you focused, it's all good.
1: Mm-hmm.
0: One of the things that keeps me focused, AA, is the music. Sometimes when I don't really just feel like, you know, having a conversation with someone, I can just pull up some music. And sometimes my spirit just pull up what I need to hear at that time. But there is always something. Someone has been through something that you can relate to, and there's some music or something that's going to speak to you.
1: Yes.
0: So that is what I'm going to try to pull out of the magic bag, as well as we get into this week's music rewind.
1: All right. What you got?
0: I don't know. We got some new music coming up. I know Kalani's on here a couple times, but, you know, of course, I'm going to be throwing in the graduation-inspired jams. Want to send our graduating seniors off into the world. Positivity. Mm-hmm. Everybody's doing something a little bit different. Folks is going into the military, the armed services. So salutes to you and thank you for your planned service.
1: Yeah.
0: You know, ahead of that. But, you know, life is moving. And, so this is You Did It. Everyone, you did it.
1: Kudos.
0: Grandparents, parents, yeah, I did it. Those ceremonies, that's for y'all. That's for us.
1: Okay.
0: Because some going to be long. Ooh.
1: Oh, my God.
0: It's going to be long. Oh,
1: twisting
0: my God.
1: And turning.
0: Oh, yeah.
1: And please can we fast forward.
0: Yes. Bring a fan, ladies. Bring a fan. Ooh. Bring a fan. That's all I can say. Ooh. All right, AA. So you got a couple events.
1: Yes.
0: You got to check out some open houses, some nuptials, folks.
1: Yeah.
0: Checking up. Yes.
1: So it's a great occasion, great occasions.
0: Yes.
1: And we're just going to try to do the best we can do.
0: That's what's up. Well, AA, I appreciate you and your guests sharing those nuggets. Definitely the Juneteenth events. I will be sharing those throughout the segment. And I wish you a wonderful rest of your Saturday afternoon and weekend.
1: Thank you. I wish you the same. Have fun and keep maintaining your flow.
0: Yes, ma'am. You do the same.
1: All right. Bye now.
0: All right, Kalamazoo, everyone under the sound of my voice. This song is going out to all the 2026 graduates. Going to look back on this year, and in 10 years, you're going to be like, oh, my gosh, the good old days. Going to kick things off with Macklemore and Keisha, good old days. Keep it locked, 96.5 WTOU, Kalamazoo.

the weekend and timeless. 72 degrees here in the city. Happy birthday to all my Geminis. This next song going out to all the graduates. You did it. And you bad.

0: All right, Kalamazoo, that going out to all of the recent 2026 graduates. You are bad. And I know a lot of students had the opportunity to watch the Michael Jackson movie. So it is a little funny to see students try to do the moonwalk. And I it might be cliche, I might be a little corny, but they're not doing it right. So I was like, you guys need to beat it and be the man in the mirror and practice that moonwalk, because Ms. Magic can do it better than you. Kalamazoo, everybody understand my voice. What's up? How you doing? How you feeling? It's your girl, MD Magic D. We getting ready to get back into some more of this week's Music Rewind. 269-349-1660, the number to call to be a part of the show. 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
4: A beautiful weekend, mostly sunny skies today, a bit on the breezy side with gusts over 20 miles per hour. High temperatures will be in the low to mid 70s this afternoon. Tonight we cool off into the upper 40s, keeping clear skies. More sunshine in the mix for tomorrow, warming up into the upper 70s. It looks to remain pleasant and dry going across most of next week. The next opportunity for rain arrives next weekend, with highs climbing into the 80s. Tracking Southwest Michigan's weather, I'm Storm Team 8 meteorologist Scott Larson.
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0: Boys, hope you are enjoying your Saturday. A beautiful spring day in the neighborhood. If you are checking out our live stream at 96.5 WTOU, thank you so much. You can also be a part of the show, 269-349-1660. I do have a plethora of Juneteenth events and just events, period, to share with you. The weather is turning nice, so there's going to be plenty of opportunities for you, your family, and friends to connect, reconnect, and just network with one another. So briefly, I would like to turn the conversation to some things that we're talking about coming up in the near future in Kalamazoo when we talk about Juneteenth events. So I'm going to have Stephanie Gillespie. She is a resident here in Kalamazoo. And a lot of times change comes when you as an individual see there's a need. And the change comes from perseverance and you connecting with other people to make that happen. So I would like for all you to welcome to the phone line Stephanie Gillespie. She will be joining me this afternoon to talk about an event that is coming up right around the corner. So if you are looking to make big changes in your trajectory, your housing, this is definitely an event that you would like to attend. So, Stephanie, thank you so much for joining me this Saturday afternoon. Oh, let me make sure. All right, Stephanie, are you with me?
1: Yes, I am. Hey, thank you so much.
0: I appreciate you reaching out and telling me about the event that is coming up. So, Stephanie, can you tell our listening audience just a little bit about you before we get into the event?
1: Sure. Yeah, I've lived here in Kalamazoo since 2012, and I've just been involved in a lot of different community activities. I helped found a Latina leadership organization here called EDES, and I'm also a marketing consultant in town. But for this specific event, I'm really passionate about affordable housing and creating access to marginalized communities. Everyone deserves a home to live in. Everyone deserves the opportunity to create their generational wealth. And that's what I'm excited about for Juneteenth.
0: So, thank you so much for that introduction and telling us about yourself. So, Stephanie, what makes this particular event something that needs to happen during Juneteenth?
1: Well, in most communities, as we've seen, there have been different different issues that have stemmed over history. So if we think about all the way from the moment of emancipation, when truly it happened well before Juneteenth, but when it actually became a day of freedom and access was given, we've seen multiple broken promises over time. We've seen redlining. We've seen a lot of different issues that slowly over time have been taken away. But we still see the effects of creating that affordable housing and creating access to ownership. And so today, I think we need to bring that forward as a community, have a real discussion about what community actually wants and how we're going to develop that for everyone. And how we can break down barriers to getting that access.
0: So thank you for that. So I think many people that may be in the market of trying to get a home or thinking about it is there are so many barriers. They may be thinking, you know, I may not qualify. You know, I have these different variables. So how are people going to be able to prepare themselves going to this event?
1: I love that question. Thanks for asking. You know, for the event, I'm trying really hard to bring a wide variety of people. I would like almost anybody to show up. Anybody who's dreamed of owning a home or thought they couldn't own a home. Really, there are actually a lot of programs. There are a lot of banks even that in traditional lending that are trying to offer solutions to that. And there's even more opportunities, even bigger thinking that is coming down the line. So what I'm trying to do is bring the developers in the community, both big and small, so they could be just someone that you know locally, to some of the big things that we're seeing in town happening. And they're going to talk about what kind of affordable housing is being created or is coming down the line. It could also be nonprofits that are in the community.

0: The other thing we're going to talk about are have some homeowners actually show up, some people who've been able to buy that and how they've used that to then be able to buy maybe the next thing or maybe invest in a company or something like that. And the last part of this event we're going to have is having that very question answered. How do I even begin to imagine owning a home, or how do I get access to that? So what does that home buying process look like? We have some great people who are going to be representing that across from real estate experts in there. We have across all different real estate agencies. We have some mortgage lenders, and we have some insurance people who will be there just explaining that. And around the room, you can just talk and meet anyone there.
1: That's awesome. And I'm also seeing from the information that you provided that you're especially looking to connect with people that live on the north side, east side, and the Edison neighborhood. So is there a particular reason why those particular communities are, I guess, the more emphasis on their participation?
0: Sure. So typically in a big city, they separate certain neighborhoods as core housing. So this is going to be areas where there's a lot of opportunity for there to be infill housing. These are all like words that are in this development world. But what it means is they know there's an opportunity for every segment of the population to be filled in here. And so creating that kind of housing, the biggest opportunities right now in Kalamazoo land-wise are in the north side, Edison, in, excuse me, and in the east side.
1: Awesome. So I think this is wonderful. You know, this is opportunity. So it doesn't matter if you are an 18-year-old just graduating high school this year or someone that's seasoned that has rented for a number of years, regardless if it's a house or apartment. So this is someone for all ages.
0: It is, absolutely. First-time home buyers. So you could be that young. You could be somebody who's thinking about building your own real estate platform. Truthfully, I would love to see more people think about their first home that they own as something like an investment. So, you know, I'd love to see more people thinking about buying a duplex so that they can not only own one level of that, but help rent it out and then start building their equity and build their wealth for not only them, but their own families.
1: Well, I know this sounds like a great opportunity for individuals to not only, like you were saying, to invest, but also to create generational wealth by having being a land or a property owner is in America is very important.
0: Agreed. Yeah, I think it's not easy for everyone, and it is a hard conversation to have, but there are people here. We happen to live in a community where there's a lot of passion behind this, and I've seen it firsthand because I've been talking to everybody you know and you don't know for the last couple months in this. So I'm excited.
1: Most definitely. And Stephanie, can you please tell the listening audience when and where this free event is going to be happening?
0: Yeah, it's a free event. And, you know, you don't have to go all day long. I did it on purpose as an open house event. So it's from 9 to 4, and it's at the Arcus Center for Social Justice, and that is over on K College's campus. People can come and go as they please. Hopefully you can catch some of the panels. Pretty soon I'll be posting on my Facebook and some other social media what times everything will be playing out. But if you can just stop by and meet some of these people, I think you will find an opportunity for sure.
1: Well, Stephanie, I definitely appreciate you taking time out of your schedule to share with the listening audience an opportunity for an affordable pathway to home ownership in Kalamazoo. Because I know with everything, the rising prices, everything, mortgage rates and all that going up. You know, some people may put that purchasing or looking for a home, you know, to the back burner to wait until things kind of see how things are going to go. Is that something that people should do, or just going to the event and checking out the information that's available?
0: That's a really tough question and probably personal for everyone. I'm certainly not an expert in all of the pieces and parts there, but I do think that moving in a direction where you could be a homeowner is an important thing to be thinking about, because it's, again, it's not just a house that you can live in. It's your opportunity for building your generational wealth. You can leverage it for something bigger and greater for your family. So I really think that's an important piece of this question. It is extremely difficult today, just day to day, for affordability. That's why I think this is at a flashpoint where everybody is caring so much about this right now.
1: Most definitely. Stephanie, I do appreciate you taking time. And again, this event is coming up on, this is on a Friday, June 19th. It's from 9 to 4?
0: 9 to 4, yep.
1: No pre-registration or anything like that, correct?
0: No, no. You can just show up.
1: Show up. Come as you are.
0: Yes.
1: Well, Stephanie, I appreciate you reaching out and sharing the information. And please feel free to connect again to let us know how things go and any follow-up events that you have regarding housing.
0: Oh, I love that. Thank you so much.
1: Well, thank you again.
0: I appreciate this.
1: No problem at all. Thank you so much for your time.
0: All right. Take care.
1: You too. All right. We were speaking with, Stephanie Gillespie. She is the organizer of this phenomenal event that is right around the corner, June 19th from 9 to 4 p.m. at the Arcus Center for Social Justice, bringing your community into the conversation. So if you are thinking about or wanting to own your own home and don't think there's any way, there is a way. There is a way to make that happen. So free information event, not a lecture. You'll be able to have conversations. You'll hear real stories of individuals that live here in Kalamazoo that went through the process. This is June 19th from 9 to 4. The Arcus Center is located at 205 Monroe Street. And when we talk about the village, hopefully the village is supported by those that are home owners and not just renters. We still have a village because it takes everybody, even from the grocery store. But having the village that own their homes, priceless. All right, Kalamazoo, everyone under the sound of my voice. Going to get back into some more of this week's countdown. Getting ready to check in with T.I. Let them know. Y'all let them know, y'all. Y'all coming. We trying to take these houses. Keep it locked.

All right, Kalamazoo, everyone under the sound of my voice, and my folks checking out the live stream at 96.5WTOU.com. Welcome and thank you so much for checking out this week's Music Rewind. Mr. Mason, what's up? Checking out the show, Metal Lodge, Nursing Home, in the house. All the CNAs, charge nurses, holding it down. Congratulations to all of our 2026 graduates. Lots of open houses, which means lots of open wallets, open purses, and all that. So shower some resources to get our graduates started off on their way to college, work, wherever that may be. So congratulations as well to the family members of the village that help them get there. 72 beautiful degrees here in the city. Want to give a big shout out to all the Geminis under the current zodiac sign. My twins, what's up? Hope you are enjoying your born day. 269-349-1660, the number to call to be a part of the show. Want to take an opportunity to share a few Juneteenth events that are right around the corner. Tango Roots, an opera in one act based on slave narratives of a federal writers project from 1936 to 1938. Featuring Cameron Bell, Travis Williams, Bianca Washington, Marissa Harrington, Sydney Ellis, and Xavier Bolden. This will be Friday, June 19th, 7 p.m. at the Arca Center. And earlier in the day, we'll be the community bringing their conversation to the Arca Center for Social Justice and Leadership, talking about home ownership and how to obtain that. There will be plenty of experts from both sides, those that are trying to get the resource and those that have the resource to give out. They will be available to have this community-centered event about home ownership and how you, Y-O-U, yes you, how you can achieve that. This is a free event. So it's an open house, so you can come and go. So there's going to be lots of information and conversations that will be had. Again, June 19th from 9 to 4. Then Tango Roots is a little bit later on. That starts at 7. Also, the next day, Performer Spotlight. This is going to be at Bronson Park, June 20th. This is a Juneteenth event. A host of local talent will be showcased. I will be sharing those names here as well. The Bass Alleys Basketball Camp, June 12th from 9 to 3, is for 2nd to 6th graders at the Courthouse Athletic Center, located at 7365 South Sprinkle Road. Registration is open. It is at Action Matters at Action Matters KZOO, that's KAZOO.com. Got a few more messages for you. There is a neighborhood garage sale going on right now at the Holland Avenue and Harding's Place right here in Kalamazoo until 4 o'clock. Neighborhood garage sales. So put your dollars to use and recycle. Recycle some things. It's not always about going out and getting new stuff. Recycle some stuff. So, yeah, so you put that energy out there. You need a ladder. I bet you. You go to that garage sale, you're going to see a ladder. All right, what else that we got going on? School is going to be out right around the corner for our K through 11 students because our seniors have already graduated. So make sure you keep it locked. Digging through all of the announcements we have. One great announcement I want to share right quick is the YMCA of Greater Kalamazoo Board of Directors have named their new CEO. First woman CEO in the 160 years history of this institution has named the first female and black woman as a CEO, Ms. Erica Moore, to this nonprofit organization. So you know we're going to be hearing from her as the weeks go by. So make sure you keep it locked to the station for all that valuable information coming up. 269-349-1660 is the number to call to be a part of the show.
Just going to go ahead and quickly check in with our number 8 jam with Mariah, the scientist. Number 8 checking in with Burning Blue. Right now, look like there's some burning yellow, pretty yellow outside. What's up, Mr. Mason? I'll be checking in with you here shortly. For everybody else, you keep it locked right here to 96.5 WTOU, Kalamazoo.

0: Mariah the Scientist checking this week. Number 8, the Burning Blue. 72 degrees here in the city. Congratulations to all of our seniors. Class of 2026. So proud of you. 269-349-1660 is the number to call to be a part of the show. If you're just tuning in, you're tuning in right on time. We're getting ready to get into the second half of this week's Music Rewind. You can still be a part of the show, 269-349-1660. If you have those graduation-inspired songs, want to give a graduation shout-out, birthday shout-out, you can do so. Keep it locked. More music coming up in the second half of the show.
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to the end. Look, I'm unthawing this hard. I never thought I'd ever use it again. Yeah. And I could play my new part and never, ever, ever play pretend. Sorry.

Leon Thomas checking this week at number 7 with Mutt. 72 degrees here in the city, and congratulations to 2026 graduates. 72 degrees here in the city, 269-349-1660 is the number to call to be a part of the show. Coco Jones, I Love a Girl. Keep it locked.

under the sound of my voice. Hope you are enjoying your weekend, your Saturday. Hope you are maintaining your flow. What's going on right now is a neighborhood garage sale at the Holland Avenue Hardings right here in Kalamazoo. So that's going on until 4 o'clock. So you're looking to save a couple of dollars and you want to find something gently used, the neighborhood garage sales are a great way to save money and to repurpose items. Bronson, in partnership with the Fatherhood Network, Western Michigan University School of Medicine, and Urban Alliance, present Men's Health Matters. This is a wellness for mind, body, and community. Strong men prioritize their health. Now, you know, Father's Day is coming up next month, along with Black Music Month. There's lots of things going on. So, because we want our men, our strong Black men, our fathers, to take care of themselves, this is definitely an important event. This is Saturday, June 6th, from 11 to 1 p.m. Breakfast will be provided, but you need to get there before 11. So breakfast is at 10:30. Urban Alliance is located at 1009 East Stockbridge. I think that's right there on the corner of Stockbridge and March Street. They're right there on the corner. Can't miss it. Right there before you turn on Mills. You're in Kalamazoo. Also, school is almost out, right around the corner for K through 11th graders. Our seniors have already graduated, so I will be sharing some events for them, some after school, some summer programming. I know Young Kings and Queens have some things going on, so I will definitely look through all the announcements to make sure that you have that information as well. Tonight is going down tonight. The YMCA is having a middle school night out. This is the end of the school dance and celebration. It's going to be DJ, music, open swim from 6:30 to 7:30. There's going to be basketball and group games. It's going to be food, recognizing the May birthday celebrations. Okay, so that's Taurus and Geminis. This is open to the public. Again, this tonight is going down tonight from 6 to 9 at the Maple Street, the YMCA. There is a $15 cash donation that will be accepted for the participation. Also, the 11th annual National Day of Summer Learning. More information about that, but put a pin in it. Mark it on your calendar, July 16th at Bronson Park from 11 to 3. All you need to do is just mark that on your calendar. And then you can be like, well, why did Magic tell us to put that on there? It is a National Day of Learning. Plenty of free events. So put that on your calendar. But right now, I got more music. Going to pull that out of the magic bag to add to our music rewind. So I got more music coming in from Chris Brown. But right now, Lil Uzi Vert. Checking in. Keep it locked.

0: right I will. I'll freak you, freak you like no one has ever made you feel, yeah. Yeah.
1: Chris Brown checking this week, number 5, but it depends. 72 degrees here in the city. And a big shout out and congratulations to our 2026 graduates. Don't go anywhere. More music from this week's Music Rewind coming up. And plenty of Juneteenth events right here for you. Keep it locked. 96.5 WTOU, Kalamazoo.
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4: A beautiful weekend, mostly sunny skies today, a bit on the breezy side with gusts over 20 miles per hour. High temperatures will be in the low to mid 70s this afternoon. Tonight we cool off into the upper 40s, keeping clear skies. More sunshine in the mix for tomorrow, warming up into the upper 70s. It looks to remain pleasant and dry going across most of next week. The next opportunity for rain arrives next weekend, with highs climbing into the 80s. Tracking Southwest Michigan's weather, I'm Storm Team 8 meteorologist Scott Larson.
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Brooks Isley, and it is definitely going down on the west side as the Touch Studios is on the west side of town in Kalamazoo. Everyone under the sound of my voice, how you feeling? How you doing this Saturday afternoon? If you are rolling with a graduate that just walked across the stage this past week, woo, I know you are, yes, are riding on cloud 27 million. It is on and popping. Congratulations to you. You earn a shout out as well. You all actually, I think family members, mentors, we need to be walking, have some kind, not just, you know, thank you, but some kind of activity for us. But yes, congratulations to you all. Lots of hard work and dedication, perseverance that goes into finishing a degree, a diploma, lots of work that goes into that. So if you are one of those that met all those requirements, congratulations to you. You should feel proud of yourself. It is time to get back into some more music. 269-349-1660. If you are celebrating your Gemini born day under the zodiac sign, what's up, my fellow Gemini? Happy born day to you. Get ready to get back into some more of this week's Music Rewind. I will have an opportunity to share with you a few Juneteenth events that will be happening in the very near future. But right now, what is going on is a neighborhood garage sale. So if you're trying to save some coins, don't want to buy something new, there is a garage sale going on right now at the local Harding's right here in Kalamazoo, located at the Howland Avenue in Harding's Place right here in Kalamazoo. That's going on until 4 o'clock. So you get about half an hour or so. See if any good stuff is left behind. And then before I get up out of here, we'll tell you about the multiple Juneteenth events that are coming up. Want to make sure that you are in the place. And many of these events centered around Juneteenth are free. All right, 72 degrees here in Kalamazoo. Want to get back into some more of this week's Music Rewind. Get ready to check in with more music. Chris Brown checking this week. And number 4 with Residuals. 96.5 WTOU Kalamazoo. 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Magic D on the Touch.

0: Chris Brown checking this week at number 4 with Residuals. Happy birthday to all the Geminis. Congratulations to 2026 graduates. 72 degrees here in the city. Where we going, y'all? Where we going?
1: You ain't even tell me what to say, though.
2: 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Right there.
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0: 72 degrees here in the city. Don Tolliver checking this week, number three. With Body.
1: Oh my God, Josh, can I try on your glasses?

Don Tolliver checking this week at number 3 with a body. 72 degrees here in the city of Kalamazoo. Everyone under the sound of my voice, how you feeling this Saturday afternoon? It's your girl MD, Magic D, and we are ascending to this week's number 1 jam. 269-349-1660 is the number to call to be a part of the show. Lots of Juneteenth events right around the corner as we wrap up the last weekend of May. So all of my May Geminis, it's all good because I got nothing but love for all my June Geminis. My mama, a June Gemini. What's up, Glow? 269-349-1660, the number to call to be a part of the show. I want to quickly let you know the garage sale that is going on right now at the Highland Place Harding's right here in Kalamazoo until 4 o'clock. And then a little bit later on, in a couple of hours, the YMCA Middle School Night Out. It is the end of the school year dance and celebration. Now, school's not quite out yet for KPS and surrounding schools, but right around the corner, there's going to be DJ, music, open swim from 6:30 to 7:30, basketball, group games, food, May birthday celebrations, and a whole lot more. This is open to the public. Open to the public, just bring your $15. That's all you need to bring. So, $15 cash donation will be accepted. This is going on today from 6 to 9. This is at the Maple YMCA. All right, y'all. Not much time left to roll with you, but I got a few more jams to pull out. Right now, Sierra is Chris Brown, because you know that's how we roll. Keep it locked, 96.5 WTOU, Kalamazoo.

22 degrees here in Kalamazoo. Get ready to check in with Kalani. Number two this week with Fold It. Keep a lock. More music coming up and sharing at more Juneteenth events before I get up out of here. Congratulations to all the 2026 graduates.

Checking this week, number two with Folded. 72 degrees here in the city. Now, I know some of y'all graduates going to be coming home thinking y'all clothes going to get folded. I don't know if Kalani going to do it for you. Kalamazoo. It's your girl, MD. And it is almost time for me to get up out of here. But I got enough time to reveal this week's number one jam from this week's Music Rewind. And, of course, you know you could be a part of the show until I get up out of here. 269-349-1660. Even those of you that are checking out our live stream at 96.5WTOU.com. Right now, I got Bruno Mars. I Just Might. Checking this week at number one. I just might roll with you till about six. Not really. I might, but not this weekend. Bruno Mars checking in this week, number one. I just might. Then I'm going to wrap up this week's Juneteenth events, all that, in my words to you to take with you this week. Keep it locked. Bruno Mars.

0: Oh my goodness, how time flies when you're having fun. Thank you so much, everyone, for rocking and rolling with me this Saturday weekend, checking out this week's Music Rewind. Just finishing up with Bruno Mars, I Just Might. I appreciate all of the village showing up and showing out to support our 2026 graduates. It takes a lot. It takes a lot. So I appreciate you. The support need to be affirmed as well, not just with a speech, but something. I appreciate you listening. I appreciate the calls in the back, in the background. I appreciate Stephanie Gillespie calling in. She is a local resident of Kalamazoo, organizing an event on June 19th from 9 to 4 at the Arcus Center for Social Justice. So if you are looking to be a homeowner, this is definitely the event for you. Not a lecture, for you to have real conversations with people that have went through the process, that have gone through it, and that can maybe help you navigate through that process. There will be people there that can help you with those loans, with those questions, all those different things that need to be answered to become a homeowner. I appreciate all of the educators under the sound of my voice. Got 5 more wake-ups. KPS got a couple of half days at the end of next week. So please, students, be kind to your teachers. Everyone, be kind to one another as we wrap up the 2025-2026 school year. Until we can get together again next week and get into Black Music Month and Juneteenth celebrations, the sky's the limit. Love, peace, and health.
1: How's everybody doing tonight?

stretch your soul. Well, ain't that the goal? To grow, to rewrite the code, to become greater than the latest version of yourself, to magically find a way to do more, to somehow climb beyond your limits, to start again in the midst of thinking you were finished. That blemish is merely evidence that you ain't done. Your light is as bright as a thousand suns. This is a beautiful beginning, a righteous reminder that the joy in your story is never ending. We're forever bending, blending, patience with endurance. Our connection to what's ancient is our insurance. The sweet laughs in our lives are our assurance.

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1: This is a love that withstands time, space, and matter forever. Forever's a mighty long time. Here we are decades later. The sentiment is still the same. Listen.

Gayle King was on a podcast where she told a story of deception. She says her former husband was cheating with a close friend at their house. She caught them both in towels. He has come forth and apologized, this time in the public, and he added that Gayle King has the right to share her story. Snow Allegra, I want you around.

0: singer A. Marie in court. Her husband said he had worked for her in the capacity of a manager, producer for some 20 years. He wanted $1 million plus. He ain't gonna get that, but she will receive just over $2,000 a month in child support. She'll get to keep the Range Rover, and she has primary custody of their children. Word is it was a nasty divorce situation, but aren't they all?
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12: A beautiful weekend, mostly sunny skies today, a bit on the breezy side with gusts over 20 miles per hour. High temperatures will be in the low to mid 70s this afternoon. Tonight we cool off into the upper 40s, keeping clear skies. More sunshine in the mix for tomorrow, warming up into the upper 70s. It looks to remain pleasant and dry going across most of next week. The next opportunity for rain arrives next weekend, with highs climbing into the 80s. Tracking Southwest Michigan's weather, I'm Storm Team 8 meteorologist Scott Larson.
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0: lot of celebrities realize being associated with Donald Trump could have a very negative impact on their career. Morris Day and the Time made an announcement on Instagram. We will not be performing at his Great American State Fair. They said, and other artists did too, they didn't realize that it was a political type tie to this situation, so they quickly backed out. All money ain't good money.
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2: The U.S. Treasury quietly released its official financial report for 2025. It appears by its own numbers, the U.S. government seems insolvent. It's reported that the Treasury shows about $6 trillion in assets and over $47 trillion in liabilities. Add it all up, and it looks like the U.S. owes more than $130 trillion it doesn't have. If that were a family, they'd earn $52,000 a year, spend $73,000, and already be more than $1 million underwater. Any accountant would call that insolvent. 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

0: Thank you for choosing to be here with us for all of your R&B. 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I'm so glad that you're here. My name's Elise Stewart. I'm Darrell Jr.'s mom. And the R&B that I mentioned, there's more on the way. So stay where you are.
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From the soundtrack, Best Man, a little bit of cameo with Candy, has me in the studio, by the way, thinking about Morris Chestnut. You know, what made him fine for me is the fact that I believe he doesn't know what he does to folks. But since I've been on his Instagram page, I hit the follow button. Baby, he knows. All that smiling and clothes changing, looking all good. I could almost smell him through the videos, you know? But I'm encouraging you to go check out the page as well. Just a little thought. That's what ran through my mind while the music was playing. New music from Victoria Monet, Let Me. I'm Elise Stewart, by the way. Thank you for listening.

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Relaxation on. 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

0: Ro James on your radio. It's all about that permission. So sexy when you ask first, especially when it pertains to a person's personal space, their body, food on someone's plate, and the money you see in the ashtray. That's just not up for grabs. If you have not heard Tiger Woods, there's a biopic in the works, and they say he wants Jafar Jackson to star in the movie. I'm going to say that's a no if he's supposed to be Tiger Woods. I'm a Lee Stewart, and that's my vote, and I stand on
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11: Mostly clear skies will continue across southwest Michigan through this evening and overnight as temperatures drop to the upper 40s into Sunday morning. In for a beautiful second half of the weekend, much like the first, just with less wind. Wind will subside into Sunday as temperatures approach the upper 70s under mostly sunny skies. We'll continue with the nice weather through much of the upcoming week. Partly cloudy Monday with highs near 80. Near 80 again for Tuesday, and 80s are likely beginning Wednesday. Tracking southwest Michigan's weather, I'm Storm Team 8 meteorologist Blake Harms.
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0: I am super excited. Juneteenth is on the way. And if you can't get to an event to celebrate and participate, you can always share a Black History Fact online. It is all about us that day in particular. Just a tip from me to you. My name's Elise Stewart, by the way. I am Darrell Jr.'s mom, and I appreciate you. Thank you for choosing us.
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New Ari Lennox vacancy. Let me write that down on my list of favorites. My name is Elise Stewart, and we're sliding right into some baby face.

Inspiration, motivation, and songs that just make you feel so good. 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

0: Q Parker, you know him from 112. He's still out here making magic by himself. As they say, the show must go on. Listen, family, my name is Elise Stewart. Yes, there's more R&B on the way inside of this hour. And we'll do a little bit of celebrity talk. I'm going to take a little deep dive and find out what's going on.
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8: Mostly clear skies will continue across southwest Michigan through this evening and overnight as temperatures drop to the upper 40s into Sunday morning. In for a beautiful second half of the weekend, much like the first, just with less wind. Wind will subside into Sunday as temperatures approach the upper 70s under mostly sunny skies. We'll continue with the nice weather through much of the upcoming week. Partly cloudy Monday with highs near 80. Near 80 again for Tuesday, and 80s are likely beginning Wednesday. Tracking southwest Michigan's weather, I'm from Team 8 meteorologist Blake Harms.
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0: Well, screen, you'll be happy to know that Grey's Anatomy is set to expand with a spin-off medical drama. 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

0: So there's talk about artists like Morris Day, and I just learned Young MC dropping out of this state fair event because it's associated with Donald Trump. I say to you, if you found out your friend was a supporter of Trump or a different party affiliation at this time in the world that we live in, would that be a deal breaker? Something to think about. It may arise. My name is Elise Stewart. Thank you for being here. 96.5
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1: Once upon a time, James Brown was performing. He called Michael Jackson up. Everybody knew him. It went well. Michael told James Brown, Prince is in the audience. Prince is on the back of his bodyguard. He took off his glove. He threw it at the crowd. The crowd, somebody threw it back. He got on the stage. He couldn't make him fall in love by playing his guitar. He was giving him his best. So he finally left the stage. He fell off, let me say that. And he always believed that Michael Jackson set him up. Michael says Prince tried to run him and his family over because he was mad. Yeah, they had a little rivalry, but I also believe there was a lot of love. They say Prince was pretty shaken up or shook up when he learned that Michael Jackson had transitioned. When Doves Cry is on your radio with me, Elise Stewart.

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0: mine in the country. You know what I was thinking and wondering? Is it the country girls that are better cooks than the city girls? I know my grandmother was from the Deep South, and she sure could make a sweet potato pie. I don't think I've met anybody that has topped it yet. I can taste the nutmeg right now. What's your favorite meal, and did somebody country cook that for you? Was it all right? Yeah, I'm a little hungry. I'm telling on myself. More R&B's on the way.
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10: Mostly clear skies will continue across southwest Michigan through this evening and overnight as temperatures drop to the upper 40s into Sunday morning. In for a beautiful second half of the weekend, much like the first, just with less wind. Wind will subside into Sunday as temperatures approach the upper 70s under mostly sunny skies. We'll continue with the nice weather through much of the upcoming week. Partly cloudy Monday with highs near 80. Near 80 again for Tuesday, and 80s are likely beginning Wednesday. Tracking southwest Michigan's weather, I'm 17 meteorologist Blake Harms.

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